0: Is pickle the is pickle the pumpkin spice of the summer, like the pickle flavoring?
1: Yeah.
0: I think it's the new white girl flavor.
1: This is like, for sure. This is just an article that this girl wrote, Scotty Andrews. She was like, pickle is the pumpkin spice of the summer.
0: Okay.
1: And I was like, honestly,
0: white
1: like,
0: girls
1: you're
0: love their pickles.
1: Like, I was my like, girlfriend, this is so real.
0: And she's like extremist. Like, she orders handles of pickle juice that she will just drink. Freehand.
1: I get it though.
0: Do you get it? Really?
1: I keep it. If I finish a jar of pickles, I keep the pickle juice in my fridge.
0: Still a little bizarre, but like at least you started with pickles. Uh-oh. She is mass ordering like pickle juice, rind, and just like drinks it straight.
1: I mean, you know what? No judgment.
0: So much judgment.
1: I see you, Rachel.
0: So
1: I
0: much
1: get it.
0: Judgment.
1: I think that she's not alone in that.
0: And also, anytime I order pickles on my sandwich, I had to stop doing it because my sandwich isn't safe because she'll just take it apart.
1: And
0: to steal
1: pickles?
0: The pickles. Yeah. No.
1: That's why you gotta get extra.
0: You should still eat those too. Is pickle the pumpkin spice of summer? I think it's just the new pumpkin spice of 2026.

0: Dumb of the day on XYZ with Eric Zachary. 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Earlier, Audrey, you were talking about Anne Hathaway's trying to hire a new role or cast a new role.
1: Yeah, she was hiring for a new role or casting for a new role or whatever, and she interviewed like a certain, like a bunch of people, and she realized that almost every single one, if not every one of the thank yous that she received were written by AI.
0: Or like
1: and
0: used ChatGPT to write it.
1: Yeah.
0: Yeah, that's a huge no-no.
1: Which, you know, I mean, I guess I can only imagine. I know that like as an actor, I have friends who are actors. You're constantly auditioning. You're maybe going to several.
0: What are they writing though? Just like a cover letter or something? Or,
1: just like, I mean,
0: usually
1: just
0: it's
1: like
0: a self-tape.
1: No, this is just for like their thank yous. Like, thank you for your time. Or thank you for like seeing me, whatever. And I'm sure that it's just like a mass thing sometimes, but it's not difficult to write something like that yourself. It takes 2 seconds.
0: It's getting worse now that they're incorporating AI suggestions into like mail and Outlook and stuff.
1: Yes.
0: Because then it's like obviously going to use the same thing for everybody.
1: Well, and it won't go away either, because I don't love AI, right? And
0: we
1: so,
0: know.
1: Yeah, everybody knows that. But in my email, when they suggest me AI stuff, I'm just like, go away. And it won't go away. Mm-hmm. Like if you don't take that, it's like, you know how when you spell something wrong, it like red underlines it?
0: Did you mean duck? No, I never mean duck. Never.
1: No, okay.
0: Not once.
1: It does that with the, like it does it like in green for like AI, and it won't go away unless you select their AI like interpretation of what you said.
0: Got
1: and I'm
0: it.
1: Like, I just want this to be in my words. I don't care if it's grammatically correct.
0: This started with dumb of the day of how people are submitting to Anne Hathaway.
1: Oh, sorry.
0: AI.
1: Yeah, did you have a dumb of the day?
0: I don't think we have time for it at this point.
1: Sorry.
0: Dumb of the day, all brought to you by O'Reilly Auto Parts. I'll give one to you too, Audrey. It's all brought to you by O'Reilly Auto Parts, your professional parts people.
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0: if you don't get picked to be nominated for an Emmy or to be considered for a nomination, you could just submit yourself. I didn't know that you could do
1: this. I also didn't know you could do this. Yeah. But Brittany Allen, who she guest starred in season 2 of The Pit, she played a patient, mm-hmm. and she was in 7 of the 15 episodes, so almost amount. Half of it.
0: Yeah.
1: But she contacted HBO to see if they would submit her, and they kind of had other people to prioritize.
0: Yeah.
1: So she was like, I'm going to submit myself.
0: Yeah, she's and eligible. So, yeah. So, by all means.
1: She's done this before.
0: And it worked.
1: She did this in 2011 and she won an Emmy. So I think it's awesome. I think you should stand up for yourself. I think you should be proud of yourself.
0: I'm just going to start submitting myself to all of the award shows.
1: I admire the confidence. I think this is awesome.
0: I love it.

Your drug is my love. Your drug. Because.

0: like your beard.
1: Inherited friendships. I like having Audrey put together this show. So Jordan's out on his honeymoon. He's wrapping it up in Portugal after, I don't know, I don't want to exaggerate, 6 weeks there. And Audrey's been kind of filling in for Jordan, not only his co-host, but also his lead producer and putting together the show. And some of these topics you're bringing are just so coming of age to me. They're things that like I went through when I was your age at 24. And it's just very funny to see you see the world for the first time.
0: Well, yeah, I mean, it's kind of fun. Yeah. But I was thinking about this one because my grandma was very, very close to me. Mm-hmm. She was like super important to me. I know yours was as well. Yeah. And she had this best friend and they were like inseparable. And she was like a second grandmother to me. And her granddaughter also just moved to where I live, the city that I live in.
1: Oh, so you're expected to be friends.
0: And so, I mean, we were raised kind of like cousins.
1: Sure.
0: But it's been a minute
1: been some time.
0: Since we've seen each other. And I was like, this is great. It's like I have an instant friend now. Because
1: so inherited
0: my grandma,
1: friendships yeah, because of it.
0: Yeah. Or, you know, like in friendships through like other friends mm-hmm. that you're like, okay, well, you know, this is kind of whatever. So
1: what's the topic question?
0: I wanted to hear about your inherited friendships.
1: I don't know that I've inherited any. I think
0: not through other friends or like through like exes
1: most
0: or
1: of
0: like,
1: my,
0: you know what I mean?
1: This is going to sound so bad. Most of my friends inherited their friends through me. I'm the pinnacle
0: you
1: here.
0: You are the giver
1: and I know it's,
0: friends.
1: I'm not even trying to be funny. Like we'll break it down next. Okay. So I see what they're exactly. What friendships have you inherited?

0: We're talking about inherited friendships. So, like, people that you just became friends with because of the other people in your life.
1: Yeah.
0: This happens with larger families a ton. Like, you know, your cousins or your cousins' friends or families that spend time together or live near each other.
1: Yeah.
0: I have a very small family. I'm an only child. Well, you're not going to beat
1: mine
0: me.
1: I'm
0: an only child.
1: Definitely bigger than yours.
0: Yeah. But, like, because of that, I've always been very... this is usually part of my speeches whenever I get emotional, is that, like, I'm very proud as an only child that I really prize the friendship groups that I've curated.
1: Yeah.
0: And the people I brought together.
1: Mm-hmm.
0: So, what's funny is I don't think I've inherited a ton of friendships,
1: mm-hmm.
0: but I know people have inherited people through me. Like, Jordan just got married to Samantha.
1: Yeah.
0: Whether they wanted to admit it or not, they met because of me.
1: Yeah, absolutely.
0: Like, truly, the long short of it is Sam's, at the time, friend was someone that I was... seeing.
1: Yes.
0: And I went to go get my sunglasses back from her.
1: Yeah.
0: And so he met Sam because of that.
1: Yeah.
0: My other friend, Alexis and Trace, they met because of me. Because Trace and I went to high school together. And then Alexis and Jordan went to high school together.
1: Well, wait, Alexis counts.
0: But I met Alexis through Jordan, and Trace wouldn't have met Alexis and Jordan. That wouldn't have happened if Jordan and I never became friends.
1: Yeah.
0: I'm the top of the pyramid here.
1: Okay. Okay, so in that situation, you also met Alexis through Jordan, so she is an inherited friend, I would say.
0: Yeah, she's probably the closest thing I have to an inherited friend.
1: Yeah.
0: But, like, yeah, I guess her. But everyone else met through me. They're getting married because of me.
1: Awesome,
0: they're also getting married because of me.
1: Why are they getting... What? How did that... I mean, I know the story.
0: Yeah, we don't need to air that out. But
1: okay.
0: Yeah.
1: Oh!
0: Yeah.
1: Just kidding. I forgot. I remember now. Hee-hee.
0: I spent so much of my life, like, watching shows like Friends and How I Met Your Mother and other sitcoms going, like,
1: I will say...
0: I don't believe those friend groups are like that. And then, like, one day you wake up and you find yourself in one.
1: Yeah.
0: Typically in your 30s now. And I'm like, oh, no, I'm in the middle.
1: Well, I was going to say, I do think your friend group is
0: very sitcom-esque.
1: Very sitcom-esque.
0: Because we're all idiots and we're all characters, but, like, we're all in entertainment, too.
1: Yeah, I feel like my friend group is very, like, Sex in the City.
0: Sure.
1: But...
0: Every 24-year-old girl thinks that.
1: Well, I mean, I just mean in terms
0: city
1: of,
0: and
1: like,
0: you're single.
1: Look at the archetypes of my girls, Eric.
0: Sure.
1: Come on.
0: Your girls. 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
1: Well, good Thursday evening, Canton. And my gosh, is it lovely. It almost had that autumnish vibe again today. And we're looking at partly cloudy skies as we head through this evening and the overnight hours. Keep the windows open. It's feeling terrific. Mid-50s by early Friday. And Stark County, GIF to lots of sunshine. Highs in the mid to upper 70s for tomorrow. I am staff meteorologist Holly Strano on Mix 94.1.
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1: Yay,
0: with Eric Zachary.
1: Baby Friday.
0: Junior Friday, almost Friday.
1: Yeah.
0: Friday Junior.
1: Aw.
0: Did you have Nick Jr. growing up? Are you too young for that?
1: No, I did. That's what the
0: whatever you're about to say.
1: The Backyardigans on Nick Jr.
0: Oh my God. Maybe. I don't know. That's like that has to be like version 12. That's not what I know Nick Jr.
1: Well,
0: anyway,
1: what do you know it to be?
0: Like Rugrats and like, well, I guess that was Nickelodeon.
1: Oh, yeah, I watched Rugrats.
0: Anyway, like probably the reruns.
1: Well, yeah.
0: Audrey and me, Eric Zachary, XYZ with Eric Zachary. Jordan's still finishing up his honeymoon. He flies home tomorrow. He'll not be on the show tomorrow. I'm not going to do that to him. But we'll be back full force on Monday. In the meantime,
1: yeah.
0: It's just the Millennial versus Gen Z show. So I'm finding out so much about myself and your generation, Audrey.

0: XYZ with Derek Zachary. If the company that produced your show doesn't submit you for an Emmy, just do it yourself. I didn't know you could do that.
1: Well, yeah, apparently you can. Yeah,
0: XYZ with Derek Zachary, your XYZ ENT Entertainment Report, all brought to you by Eglin's Best.
1: So, Brittany Allen, yeah. She guest starred in season 2 of The Pit. Mm-hmm. She unfortunately dies in the show. She kind of has like a big role.
0: Spoiler.
1: Well, sorry, yeah. It's been out. Yeah. Her name is Roxy in the show. That's her character's name. But she has decided to submit herself for an Emmy consideration. And I didn't know you could do that, but apparently it's super common. And apparently she has also done it before. Because, So she previously submitted herself for Emmy consideration for her role as Marissa Chandler on All My Children, which is a soap opera.
0: Yes.
1: And she won the Daytime Emmy Outstanding Young Actress in a Drama Series.
0: So I wanted to make fun of it at first. I was like, oh, this is very like pick me. And then I read the story and I was like, okay, she was supposed to be in 8 of the 15 episodes of the season.
1: And, that's
0: what justifies a supporting actress character. They cut her out of the 8th episode.
1: Yeah.
0: So her death on the show wasn't shown.
1: Yeah.
0: So she on paper was only on 7 of 15 episodes. HBO opted to submit other people from The Pit instead of her. Mm-hmm. And she's like, hey, I get it. This isn't like a me versus them thing, but like, I feel like I was a huge part of the season, which she was. So she submitted herself. And I love that. And I feel like that's the kind of energy I need to continue with, because I'm never going to get nominated for an award. So I'm just going to start nominating myself.
1: Yeah. I read what she said too. And she was like, somebody's got to do it. She was like, I'm proud of myself and I'm proud of my work. And
0: I love it.
1: Yeah. I think that's awesome. I think that's great. So, apparently.

0: You and I should submit ourselves for an Emmy.
1: Should we submit the show without Jordan? Just, this is a joke, just to see if like XYZ with Eric and Audrey gets picked
0: up. Or we could submit just Jordan and not tell him.
1: No, because then he'll win and then I'll never hear the end of it. I don't All right, Brittany Allen submits herself for an Emmy consideration on her guest starring role on The Pitt. It's XYZ with Eric Zachary, XYZ ENT Entertainment Report, all brought to you by Eggland's Best.
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0: Today on XYZ with Eric Zachary, Survivor, as in the reality TV show, is producing an animated animal version.
1: Yeah.
0: Of a movie.
1: Awesome.
0: None of that makes sense to me. Madagascar is already a thing.
1: I mean, it's fine. I love Survivor. It just doesn't need to be with animals.
0: It's just such a weird reach for me.
1: Yeah.
0: A pickle is apparently the new flavor of the, it's the new pumpkin spice of the summer.
1: Yeah.
0: I fully endorse this. I know that most, I'm generalizing here, but most white women
1: love
0: pickles. Exhibit
1: A. I really love pickles so much.
0: We're also talking about inherited friendships. Oh, and something people think you would be good at because of how you look or what you do, but you're actually awful at.
1: Yeah.
0: Audrey's tall, so she naturally
1: I'm
0: she's
1: tall.
0: Good
1: people
0: at
1: think
0: volleyball.
1: I play sports. I don't play sports.
0: She's not good at sports ball. All of that and more on XYZ with Eric Zachary. If you missed any of the show or you want to run anything back on demand, just search XYZ wherever you get your audio.

0: was going to read the topic first, but Audrey just opened with, I have something to share. So the soapbox is yours, Audrey.
1: I mean, it's not really something that... Well, here's the thing. I keep killing plants. Oh. I keep killing
0: plants. You seem like you'd be good at that.
1: I know. Everybody thinks that I'd be so good. I'd have such a green thumb.
0: Yeah, like, I'm very earthy. Like a major Miss Frizzle energy.
1: Yeah, so. Like I love to... I love taking care of things and like tinkering and whatever. I cannot keep plants alive to save my life.
0: Have you tried?
1: Yes. Okay. I don't know what I'm doing wrong. But this made me think, I was just wondering if there are other things that you have people that are always like, oh, I think you'd be good at this. And you're like, I actually can't do that.
0: Oh, yeah. So many things that people think I'm good at and I'm not.
1: Yeah.
0: Oh, yeah. Oh, my God. Yeah. Singing first and foremost, because people are like, you're on a microphone and you're on stage all the time. Right. Yeah. No. Oh, my God. I have so many things. Having it emotionally together.
1: Okay.
0: Not caring. I'm so bad at that. I care so much.
1: Okay.
0: I care so much what other people think. I'm running for the mayor of nothing at all times.
1: Okay.
0: We can keep going. All right. Yeah. All right. What's something that people think you're good at or they assume you'd be good at, but you're not? Like when the tall person's not good at basketball and everyone's like, what? That's crazy.
1: Oh my God. Don't even get me started.
0: All right. We'll talk about it next.

0: What's something that people always assume you're good at because of what you do, who you are, how you look, but you're really not. You actually are awful at it. Audrey, what's something that people assume that you'd be good at?
1: Well, okay, so the thing that made me start thinking about this is that I keep killing plants. It's summer now.
0: You do look like you'd be good
1: I would love to have a garden.
0: Being a botanist.
1: I just visited my parents. They have a beautiful, gorgeous garden. No, but I was like, I wish I could do this, and I just know that I can't. I kill every plant. But then we were talking earlier, and you brought up the tall person. People think the tall person's going to be good at basketball.
0: Oh, yeah.
1: I cannot tell you how many times in my life somebody has asked me if I play volleyball. It is so many. And I have never... The only time that I played volleyball, it was at like a camp.
0: Here's the thing.
1: And I got hit in the face. I never played volleyball again.
0: Like Meet the Parents style. I get that if someone doesn't know you, like from a purely visual standpoint, like, oh, she's tall, she looks athletic. Yeah. But like, if you know Audrey for more than 5 minutes, I don't think you're good at sports in any capacity. I think a lot of people assume I can sing because I have a microphone in my hand all the time.
1: Yeah, I mean, that doesn't, especially because you have like a theater background.
0: A performance background. Yeah. My parents, my dad can sing really well.
1: Oh, I didn't know that.
0: No, not that. People also, I think because of like what I do and how I've navigated entertainment and how I may be perceived on camera or on the radio, people think I'm overly confident.
1: Sure.
0: And I'm so not.
1: Yeah.
0: Like, I care so much what other people think.
1: Yeah,
0: and
1: absolutely.
0: I try to be like, don't let it get to you. Don't let it bother you. And like, I've gotten better at managing it.
1: Sure.
0: But it took me 34 years to get here.
1: Yeah, absolutely.
0: And I think a lot of people think because like, and it's honestly, this is going to come out of more of a mental health moment, but like, because people think that I'm so confident, they perceive it as arrogance. And like, it's this like catch 22 where like, I have to maintain this certain like reflex of like, I know I'm good at this because I'm reassuring myself, but people think it's like me trying to prove that I'm like the best at everything.
1: Yeah, absolutely. I mean, I totally get that. I think that the second that you walk into a room and you know how to talk to people, people just assume that you're like,
0: I have a very like commanding voice, like when I walk into a room or I'm directing a group of people.
1: Yeah.
0: But like, that's totally different than me being like, oh, I'm hot-ish. Like,
1: yeah,
0: I, you know,
1: absolutely.
0: And I think a lot of people think that about myself and I don't.
1: Yeah, of course.
0: People don't think I can skateboard. I'm actually a pretty decent skateboarder.
1: See, and
0: that's a surprise.
1: We'll talk about that next.
0: All right, it's X, Y, Z.
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13: Well, good Thursday evening, Canton, and my gosh, is it lovely. It almost had that autumnish vibe again today, and we're looking at partly cloudy skies as we head through this evening and the overnight hours. Keep the windows open. It's feeling terrific. Mid-50s by early Friday. And Stark County, GIF to lots of sunshine, highs in the mid to upper 70s for tomorrow. I am staff meteorologist Holly Strano on Mix 94.1.
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0: XYZ throwback is coming up on the way. I think this might be the first time I've ever played Audrey in this game.
1: I know. I'm so excited. I feel like I have a good chance because I usually pull these.
0: So Audrey usually selects three songs that all came out in the same year. It's up to Jordan and I to figure out what year that is. Because Jordan is remote. He's here, but he's remote.
2: Yep, I'm here.
0: There's a little bit of a delay. We figured it's fair for him to continue to play game show host. And he pulled the songs. And I can't remember the last time. Jordan, we used to rotate, I think, before you were on the show, Audrey.
2: We
0: used to, like, rotate who pulled them.
1: Yeah.
0: But we've just kind of given that rule to Audrey, and we'll see how she fares.
2: Let's see it, Audrey.
0: What year did these three songs come out? XYZ Throwback, all brought to you by Progressive Insurance. It's coming up next.

0: All right, you ready, Audrey?
1: I'm ready.
2: That sounded super fired up.
1: I'm scared.
0: XYZ throwback. Three songs. They all came out in the same year. We just got to figure out what year that is. You got a chance to guess after each song. Mm-hmm. Jordan pulled them this week.
3: Which that's right.
0: I don't know that you've done in this year. It's been a while.
1: Yeah, my hands are feeling a little numb. I feel like I have a lot to prove right now.
0: Are you okay?
1: I'm scared.
0: Hey, okay, so we'll put a blood pressure cuff on Audrey, and here we go. Song number one. What year did this come out?
3: This is Marshmello and the Jonas Brothers, Leave Before You Love Me.
1: Okay, I've never heard this song in my life.
0: I was going to say, like, I'm very, very vaguely familiar.
3: Okay, how are we feeling? What are you?
0: Not great.
3: Do you have a date in mind?
0: Okay, Audrey. Any ideas?
1: I have like I know when it couldn't be.
0: Oh. 1901.
3: That's the first.
0: Sure.
3: Yeah, right.
0: Yeah, I know it's off one of their albums. Obviously, I just don't know which one. Okay, song number two. Here we go.
4: What you know about rolling down in the deep?
1: Okay.
0: Oh. Okay.
3: Master Wolf, Astronaut,
1: yeah.
3: The Ocean.
1: Yeah.
0: I was like, it's something Wolf. I don't. I remember an article specifically saying like how Master Wolf is not going to be the next one-hit wonder, which is very funny. Several years later.
3: Yeah. Yeah. Okay. Year now. How do we feel?
0: I'm zeroing in.
3: Okay.
0: I kind of want to make Audrey guess first, though.
1: So. No, I want to hear that. I need to hear the last one.
0: One more song. Sure. What year did these songs come out? Here we go.
3: Oh. Doja Cat and SZA, Kiss Me More.
0: Dude, this is. I don't know. This is like that 2018 to 2024 window where like everything.
3: Oh, it's just a blur.
0: Yeah, I mean. I don't like that everyone's talking about COVID again because of the cruise ship with the Honda virus or whatever it's called.
3: But these songs are in that kind of realm.
0: Yeah, so it's reminding me of that. Audrey, do you know what year?
3: Okay.
1: I'm thinking 2021.
0: 2021? That's a pretty good guess.
1: I think my guess is locking it in. Yeah, I'll lock that in.
0: I'm going to say 2020. Oh, all right. It has to be after 2022. 2022.
3: Final answer. All right. We got 2021 and 2022.
0: Yep.
3: Audrey's a one take wonder right now. It's 2021.
1: Yo!
3: Audrey, let's go.
0: Throw your sweater off? Oh, was that already
1: your sweater? It's a bolero, so it doesn't have a lot of structural integrity.
0: Oh, what?
1: I win.
0: Hang on. What did you just say you're wearing?
1: It's a bolero.
0: Bolero?
3: Yeah.
0: Like a bolo tie?
1: No, a bolero.
3: No, a bolero.
1: It's like a specific style of sweater typically worn in, like, I don't know, like ballets frequently.
3: Audrey, don't let him take you away from your win. You just won.
1: I won.
0: What are you, a four-year-old?
1: And I didn't even know the first song.
0: All right.
1: I never win.
0: Audrey, you never win because you never play. Audrey playing XYZ throwback and taking it today. 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
1: Imagine jetting off to Jamaica.
0: Say it.
1: Jamaica.
0: Yeah, Audrey. Yeah. Jamaica. It's beaches, it's mountains, lively, yet laid back. It's luxurious and adventurous, and it's a vibe. It's a vacation.
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1: Is pickle the is pickle the pumpkin spice of the summer, like the pickle flavoring?
2: Yeah.
1: I think it's the new white girl flavor.
2: This is like, this is just an article that this girl wrote, Scotty Andrews. She was like, pickle is the pumpkin spice of the summer.
1: Okay.
2: And I was like, honestly,
1: white
2: like,
1: girls
2: you're
1: love their pickles.
2: Like, I was my like, this girlfriend, is so real.
1: And she's like extremist. Like, she orders handles of pickle juice that she will just drink. Freehand.
2: I get it though.
1: Do you get it? Really?
2: I totally. Yeah, I keep it. If I finish a jar of pickles, I keep the pickle juice in my fridge.
1: Still a little bizarre, but like at least you started with pickles. Oh. She is mass ordering
2: like
1: pickle juice, rind, and just like drinks it straight.
2: I mean, you know what? No judgment.
1: So much judgment.
2: I see you, Rachel.
1: So
2: I
1: much
2: get it.
1: Judgment.
2: I think that she's not alone in that.
1: And also, anytime I order pickles on my sandwich, I had to stop doing it because my sandwich isn't safe because she'll just take it apart
2: and
1: to steal
2: pickles?
1: The pickles. Yeah.
2: No. That's why you got to get extra.
1: You should still eat those too. Is pickle the pumpkin spice of summer? I think it's just the new pumpkin spice of 2026.

0: That's it for us today on XYZ with Eric Zachary, wrapping up your almost Friday, heading into the weekend. Don't forget, if you haven't done so already or marked it in your calendar, Sunday's Father's Day.
1: Yeah.
0: So if you're not living near your father, quick little Amazon purchase can fix that.
1: Mm-hmm.
0: Maybe a card. And also just like, I'm not a dad, but I'm in my 30s now, so I feel like I can speak for a lot of men in their 30s and 40s finally. We don't all love grilling stuff.
1: Yeah.
0: Like, can we get rid of the trope that, like, dad only wants a tie or a grill master or, like, I don't know.
1: Oh, my dad, I know that he likes the grill. You know what my dad does?
0: Yeah, but you're from Minnesota. That is true. So, like, I'm just saying, like, if and when I ever become a father, I don't want, like, what Father's Day is. I don't golf.
1: I'll tell you what is a good Father's Day gift. We get these for my grandpa all the time. He loves them. They're the little, like, aluminum puzzles that you can get.
0: Oh, those are cool.
1: That pop out build that you can
0: use,
1: make,
0: like tweezers
1: cars
0: to make them. Yeah.
1: Yeah, and you can make, like, planes, and you can make, like, trains.
0: I hated how you said planes and trains because you're trying to get my attention.
1: No, but
0: I know what you're talking
1: about.
0: My
1: grandfather loves them. They're a great gift.
0: Or,
1: they're fun to do.
0: Hey, stop assuming that just because men are older, they don't like Legos. Like, just a good old-fashioned Lego set.
1: Or like a cool Lego set. Legos are fun. Everybody loves Legos. I love Legos.
0: It's 2026, and I think we need to stop gendered norms, and not every man loves golf or sports or grilling.
1: Yeah.
0: And by every man, I mean me. And I'm not even a dad. But just like, hey, maybe something, like, if you know your father, get him something he likes.
1: Yeah,
0: not
1: absolutely.
0: Something CBS tells you he likes.
1: Yeah.
0: All right? That's my soapbox for the day. We'll see you on your Friday. It's XYZ with Eric Zachary. Audrey, say bye.
1: Goodbye.
0: See ya.
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8: Well, good Thursday evening, Canton, and my gosh, is it lovely. It almost had that autumnish vibe again today, and we're looking at partly cloudy skies as we head through this evening and the overnight hours. Keep the windows open. It's feeling terrific. Mid-50s by early Friday. And Stark County, GIF to lots of sunshine. Highs in the mid to upper 70s for tomorrow. I am staff meteorologist Holly Strano on Mix 94.1.
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She'll be all right. 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
13: A very good Friday morning to you, Canton friends. We are kicking off Father's Day weekend. Summer arrives later this weekend. So many things. Partly cloudy skies. It's pleasant this morning. Highs later today in the mid to upper 70s. Looks really good. Partly cloudy skies across Starr County this evening and overnight. We'll be back in the 50s for lows. A mix of clouds and sunshine tomorrow for your Saturday, Starr County, upper 70s. I am staff meteorologist Holly Strano on Mix 94.1.
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17: Good Friday morning to you, Star County. It is TGIF. And even if it's not your technical Friday, it has a vibe. Wouldn't you agree? For sure. And we've got some great weather, too. We are kicking off Father's Day weekend. And a happy early Father's Day to all of you dads and caretakers and just beautiful souls out there taking care of the kids with a mix of clouds and sunshine. Mid to upper 70s this afternoon. Partly cloudy, 50s again tonight, and then a mix of clouds and sunshine for your Saturday tomorrow. Highs in the upper 70s. I am staff meteorologist Holly Strano on Mix 94.1.
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12: Mixed Mornings with Matt Fantone. Shout out to the dads out there. Myself included. Don't put me on the list. Thank you, as always, for being a part of things today. You know that I'm excited to hang out with you, right? Right? A lot of good things coming up today, including in the 9 o'clock hour. Don Jameson going to be joining the program. He's going to be at the Funny Stop this weekend. Don Jameson used to be on VH1's That Metal Show, which was like a staple of VH1 classic. And I've interviewed him before. He's a really funny dude. Like, he's a really enjoyable and, like, really funny dude. I think he's super interesting, has all these experiences with rock stars. So in the 9 o'clock hour, Don Jameson going to be calling into the program. Another world-class comedian coming to Stark County. 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When you hit up that website at 9 o'clock, you're going to be able to save big. 50%, it's a lot of money. Also coming up today, you got things like Stark County Positivity. We'll figure out what day it is. The Mix 94.1 audio dump, all of that stuff. Other stuff, I'm sure. But we will kick things off with Father's Day, right? I always feel like the first break of the show, a little time for me to, you know, tell you a personal story. And I really do think being a father has undeniably been the best experience of my life. So many great things have come from it. But with it, I've always kind of felt this sense of, like, I don't want to say responsibility, because yes, there is responsibility. But I owe it to my kids to be as good of a dad as my dad was to me. So maybe it's like an obligation. But I my dad is just fantastic. And one of the core, like, elements of my dad is fairness. He is an official. So whether we're talking about umpiring baseball games or doing basketball games or Friday night football games or like a million other, like, you know, he is every sport you can think of. The dude is an unbelievably fair person. And I think having that constantly kind of be like the backbone and the, you know, what do I want to say, the cornerstone of the home that I lived in. I think it impacted me in a lot of different ways. And I think it's a part of what makes me good at what I do now. This idea of being able to be, you know, hey, look at things objectively, make the best call that you have with the information that you have in the moment. And remember that this is all just a game. Have fun with it. Get out there and, like, learn lessons from it and live a good life from it. I couldn't think of a better thing to kind of explain my dad than to talk about how, as a referee, how as an umpire, how as an official of sports, that really made a huge impact on me. So happy Father's Day to my old man. I don't know if he's listening. He might be driving right now. But if he is, dude, I love you. I'm so proud to be your son. Thank you so much for everything you've always done for me. And if I can be half the dad, that's going to make me feel like a very accomplished person. And speaking of Father's Day, the money we're going to spend on Father's Day, it would outrage Dad. I'm telling you right now, we'll break those numbers down. We'll do it next right here on Mix 94.1.
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21: A very good Friday morning to you, Canton friends. We are kicking off Father's Day weekend. Summer arrives later this weekend. So many things. Partly cloudy skies. It's pleasant this morning. Highs later today in the mid to upper 70s. Looks really good. Partly cloudy skies across Starr County this evening and overnight. We'll be back in the 50s for lows. A mix of clouds and sunshine tomorrow for your Saturday, Starr County, upper 70s. I am staff meteorologist Holly Strano on Mix 94.1.
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0: Father's Day 2026. Right around the corner, you head over to mix941.com. And you get Dad hooked up with some cash money. That's right. Dough for Dad. $1,000 up for grabs. And speaking of money and Dad, that's where we're going with this next conversation. New numbers out from the National Retail Foundation. And they're predicting that Father's Day 2026 is going to set an all-time record with a insane number to me here. They're saying that people are going to spend nearly $28 billion on Father's Day. Crazy, right? Crazy. $28 billion. Somewhere that sounds made up. But what it breaks down into is the average dad will have $225 spent on him, which way too much money. Way too much money for dad. And obviously, you know, people ask, like, well, what are we going to spend $225 on? Well, here's some of the top gifts that dad is going to get this year. Personal care items high up on the list. So maybe something like a cologne, a new razor, something like that. Also high up on the list, gift cards, which is a universally great present, right? I think we can all agree on that. The idea of giving someone a gift card, always appreciated, especially if it's something that he likes or you think he's going to like. I think that's a good thing, too, is like, hey, you can go try this out. Now you don't have to spend money on it. You can just try it. So gift card, good present for dad, good present for anybody. Next, they talk about special outings as being one of the big presents that the old man is going to get this year, which I like the idea of. I do. I think this is great. So, you know, hey, we go do something together. But that used to be the cheap option, right? That used to be the thing where you're like, well, I don't want to spend a lot of money. But now $225, concert tickets are through the roof. Take them out to dinner. And it's like, oh, my gosh. So going out with dad, one of the things they talk about that's going to be a common present for him. Clothes is next, which I know in a lot of ways it probably feels like dad doesn't want a shirt for Father's Day, and he doesn't. But he probably needs one, right? He probably needs one. So this would be a good opportunity for you to be like, yeah, dude, you've been wearing that shirt on Father's Day since 2012. Like, it's time for a new shirt, bro. And then the number one thing that money gets spent on for Father's Day, and this is, don't get me wrong, it's nice to get one of these, but this is crazy that this is the number one thing we spend money on, and we're going to spend $225 per dad here. Greeting cards. Greeting cards are crazy expensive. You walk into a store and you buy a greeting card, it's $7, $8, $12. I'm like, for a greeting card? Well, it pops out. It does all these different things. It tells the person how much you love them. Yes. So $225 is insane to me to spend on for somebody for Father's Day. Even if you're having like a cookout, right? Even if you're having people over and you're saying, hey, we're going to be in the backyard, we're going to drink beer, we're going to do all this. $225. And I think men in general have a hard time when it comes to the idea of having a big deal made about them. You know, being a stoic and kind of being like, well, I don't need anything. I think that's a big part of, you know, masculinity and being a man. And certainly fathers, I think, try to live up to that. But my wife really put it into perspective to me the other day where she said, what do you want for Father's Day? What do you want to do? And I hit her with the, I don't need anything. You know, we'll just, you know, get something to eat. And maybe, you know, give me some time to cut the grass. And you don't have to make a big deal about it. And she's like, it's not about you. It's not about you. It's about the kids. They need the example, and they need to see, like, hey, this is how we celebrate the people that we love, and this is how we, you know, do these big holidays around people that we love. It's not about me as the dad. It's about, you know, my kids. And I was like, yeah, you're right. So I know they've got a bunch of stuff planned. I know they've been working on stuff. I just hope they didn't spend $225. That's a lot of money. That's too much money for Father's Day. But speaking of money for Father's Day, grab a G. That's right. It's Dough for Dad, and it's available at mix941.com.
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3: 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Today is Juneteenth, the day commemorating June 19th, 1865, and the end of slavery in the United States, though the Emancipation Proclamation was delivered 2.5 years earlier. Government offices and banks are closed. There's no mail delivery today either. The Canton CEO and pastor of a nonprofit organization that was helping at-risk youth stay out of trouble is himself in trouble. 41-year-old Jamar Fleming is accused of stealing $375,000 over a recent 3-year period from his Agape Ministries. He is charged by the Attorney General's office with felony aggravated theft. Those who grew up in Massillon will remember the fun times at Reservoir Park, like Mayor Jamie Slutz, who grew up in the city.
4: Reservoir Park was big in my life growing up. I have a twin brother, John, and we spent a lot of time there with our friends playing tennis, ice skating, fishing. You name it, we were at Reservoir Park doing it.
3: So it's even more significant for him that the city received $750,000 in state capital funding to continue renovations there. And in sports, the Guardians, they got the win over the Brewers yesterday, 4-2. They play in Houston tonight. USA World Cup team plays Australia this afternoon. I'm Pam Cook.
5: Spring is here in Northeast Ohio.
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1: 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Now, my wife has watched a ton of this kind of reality TV, and she even says, this is season 8 of it, but she's even said, like, Love Island is a lot even for her. So, coming soon to a theater near you, the debut. All right, next piece of audio in the Mix 94.1 audio dump. Let's hit you with Robert Irwin, the son of Steve Irwin, recently talking about how, well, he literally lives in a zoo.
6: I actually live right in the middle of Australia Zoo. Oh.
3: Do you?
6: Seriously, like I live in the middle of it all. It's really, really quite cool. So, like, my alarm clock in the morning is...

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1: Pretty awesome to continue your dad's legacy like that. Obviously, Steve Irwin passing away in the tragic fashion that he did. You know, it's got to be tough for kids. And for them to continue to go out there and kind of be that version of him that loved animals so much and was so active and so engaged in that community, good for them. 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Speaking of animals, I didn't even know this, but 2 million years ago, elephants were around, and this kid found a 2 million-year-old elephant tooth.
2: Hi, I'm Charlie, and I found a tooth from an ancient elephant called an Anancus avenensis.
3: The Natural History Museum was so kind because they went through all their specimens that they keep out back, and they confirmed that this was the tooth of an ancient elephant.
1: Kid just found it. Like, wasn't even particularly looking and just found it, which is really cool. And, you know, it's cool that the museum let him keep it, too. I always think that's one of those things where it's like, well, they just take it from you? Like, ah, no, we need this. We need this. All right, next piece of audio in the Mix 94.1 audio dump. Apparently, Starbucks being called out for too much ice, too little beverage. There's a video that's gone viral around it. Let's listen in.
4: Me and Judd went to Starbucks today, and this is how my drink came. Look how much ice. So we're going to see how much drink is actually in this when I take the ice out. Look how much ice is in there. That's how much was in our drink.
5: If you've been noticing that Starbucks drinks are mainly ice now, you are not alone. There's actually an online trend where people pretend to apply to Starbucks, and all they do is fill up a cup with ice and a little bit of coffee. Look how many likes this has here. 325,000. So many people realize that Starbucks is a scam. They are robbing us.
1: Now, you're not going to have that problem with Tremont Coffee. You're not. But I do want to make room for the fact that, like, looks can kind of be deceiving. And the idea of, like, well, you're ordering an iced coffee, and if it's not iced, you're going to be upset about that, too. And this idea of, like, visually, I know it can be jarring, but is it the right amount of liquid? That's where it's like, all right, did I get the right amount of coffee? Because, yes, a lot of ice obviously displaces stuff. But like I said, avoid all of this speculation, all of this concern, all of this, and just go to Tremont Coffee. You'll get a better cup of coffee, too. Any other locations? There's five of them throughout Starr County. Mark and Michelle, they're great people. All right, next piece of audio in the Mix 94.1 audio dump. So, you know, Tom Hanks has been out there doing kind of the media tour for Toy Story 5, but obviously that's not the only movie that he's ever been in. Tom Hanks, a long and illustrious career. Here he is talking about one of the scenes in Castaway. Let's listen in.
6: There is a moment that it was painful for me in Castaway. I am back in Kelly's house, and he gives her watch back. And there's a moment where I just think, I'm not there. All it is a turnaround on me. But I do this gesture that I just think is false and is me and is not Chuck. If the movie is on, I will get up and leave the room that scene comes
7: on. Did you know when it was happening? Or did
6: no,
7: you
6: I did not.
7: After?
6: No, it wasn't until I actually saw it when it went down. And I think that, oh, we were just moving on there and I wasn't there.
1: Has to be weird, right? You can look back on your professional career in that way and kind of go back and criticize. Like, thank God. I mean, don't get me wrong. There's audio from, you know, back in the day from me. But, like, thank God I don't have that kind of, like, in your face all the time. People asking you questions about, like, hey, remember that movie you made 25 years ago? And you're like, yeah, I hated this part of it. All right. And our final piece of audio inside the Mix 94.1 audio dump. People started laughing during the death scene of Romeo and Juliet at a ballet in Turkey. I'm going to let you listen in and make a guess of why. And obviously, not the best time to start laughing, but the reason why was a cat wandered onto the stage and then started, like, pawing at the dead Romeo character. And obviously, you know, it's tough for these actors and these actresses to stay in, you know, character up there, especially when you're doing this dramatic scene, the end of Romeo and Juliet. Like, there's a dead body on the stage, and everybody starts laughing. Now, luckily, the cast and the crew had a good sense of humor about it, ended up bringing the cat back out on stage for the curtain call. But that had to suck, right? Like, here you are thinking you're delivering it, knocking out of the park. The guy who's dead is just laying there, no idea that there's a cat up on stage. And then everybody starts cracking up. And that was your Mix 94.1 audio dump.
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0: That's another lost ball. 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
12: Good Friday morning to you, Starr County. It is TGIF. And even if it's not your technical Friday, it has a vibe. Wouldn't you agree? For sure. And we've got some great weather, too. We are kicking off Father's Day weekend. And a happy early Father's Day to all of you dads and caretakers and just beautiful souls out there taking care of the kids with a mix of clouds and sunshine. Mid to upper 70s this afternoon. Partly cloudy, 50s again tonight, and then a mix of clouds and sunshine for your Saturday tomorrow. Highs in the upper 70s. I am staff meteorologist Holly Strano on Mix 94.1.
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0: 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Three things you need to know.
1: It is an all-health edition of the three things you need to know, and the first of which today, Friday, June 19th, is that a new study of Americans in a new way to define obesity says that 7 out of 10 people in the United States now considered obese. So researchers added waist size and body fat distribution to BMI to help acknowledge and consider visceral fat, and that can signal higher chances of heart disease and diabetes, and that happens even in people who look thin or look like, you know, they're healthy. So when this happens, when people carry around that extra fat, obviously, you know, there's negative health connotations that come alongside of it. So BMI didn't necessarily factor that in. And now that they have a better and more complete picture of what people's body weight looks like and how we're carrying it, it's not good. It's not a pretty picture. Now, the problem is it's 7 out of 10 people. And now it just feels normal, right? I think there's been so many times people have been guilty of that. You're like, well, I'm not as fat as that guy, so, you know, it's not that bad. But it's like it's 7 out of 10 people. It's all of us. We continue to just, you know, the average continues to go down, and we're like, it's not that bad. Luckily, though, the second thing you need to know today, Friday, June 19th, could help you fight this for this weight issue. And it comes from TikTok. Doctors say not only is it good for your body, it's also good for your mind. And they're talking about silent walking. And this is always so funny to me. TikTok will take something that has literally existed forever, put a new trendy name on it, and then people are like, oh my gosh, I got to try this. So silent walking is just that, walking in silence and just listening to the world around you, not having headphones in, not having a podcast on, not listening to Mix 94.1, just walking and listening. And people are like, oh my gosh, this is crazy. This is brand new stuff. This is cutting edge. And it's like, no, it's walking and listening to the world. But doctors do say that regardless what you call it, regardless where you found out about it, it is good for your physical and mental health. So maybe you could try out silent walking. It's so ridiculous. All right, and then the third thing you need to know today, Friday, June 19th, in the all-health edition of the three things you need to know. If you're yawning, you're feeling a little sleepy, looking forward to sleeping in this weekend, you're certainly not alone. And experts say if you want a better night's sleep, there's three things that you should be focused on. Number one, compare your bedtime to the time that you actually fall asleep. Because a lot of people say, well, hey, I'm going to get in bed at 11 o'clock. But then they spend 45 minutes tossing, turning, looking at their phone, messing around, doing whatever you're doing. And your actual sleep time considerably later than your bedtime. So that idea of like, hey, I'm getting into bed, the head's hitting the pillow, and we're going to sleep is what you should be striving for. I can do that really easily. My wife hates it. She's like, oh my gosh, how do you do that? You just put your head on the pillow? And I'm like, yeah, it's really comfortable. And I just close my eyes and I go to sleep. She's like, how do you do it? I'm like, I don't know. It just happens. One of the other things you need to be focused on if you want a better night's sleep, according to sleep experts, is how many times you are waking up through the night. So whether that's to go to the bathroom, whether that's dealing, you know, with distractions or things happening in your house, you want to minimize those times that you're getting woken up through the night. And then the third thing that they want to say is you want to make sure that you are informed about your sleep patterns. So obviously not all watches and monitors are built the same, but some information is better than none. And when you can track your REM sleep, when you can track your deep sleep, when you have an idea of how that's all going down, you're going to have a much easier time kind of maximizing your sleep. So if you're out there and you're reaching for another cup of coffee, you're not alone. And all this stuff, easier said than done, right? Like, hey, just go to sleep. Why don't you just go to sleep? And you're like, oh my gosh, I can't. Stressing out about going to sleep. The three things you need to know, there's all three of them for you right here on Mix 94.1.
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4: A very good Friday morning to you, Canton friends. We are kicking off Father's Day weekend. Summer arrives later this weekend. So many things. Partly cloudy skies. It's pleasant this morning. Highs later today in the mid to upper 70s. Looks really good. Partly cloudy skies across our county this evening and overnight. We'll be back in the 50s for lows. A mix of clouds and sunshine tomorrow for your Saturday, Star County, upper 70s. I am staff meteorologist Holly Strano on Mix 94.1.
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1: Let's kick this off with a story I saw in the Canton Repository. I want to make sure we shine a spotlight on this. There's three kids out in Perry Township, Ava, Olivia, and Landon, who recently made medical history when they were diagnosed with LAD1. So it's an extremely rare genetic mutation that basically interferes with a body's ability to make white blood cells. Now, the fact that all three of these kids had this genetic mutation is stumping doctors. Like, can't believe this is the case. Like, truly, this is, you know, like I said, making medical history here. Well, they were recently a part of a clinical trial at UCLA for a new stem cell gene therapy treatment. And now a year after, the kids are doing great. They're not on medicine anymore. Like, everything's going fantastic. And this is unbelievable. Like, the miracle of modern medicine happening on a local level, helping a family that exists in our community. Dude, I love this. This is absolutely fantastic. Big thumbs up to the repository for shining a spotlight on this. And certainly, I just can't even imagine the gratitude and the emotion that these parents have in their hearts right now. So you love to see this kind of stuff. Speaking of stuff you love to see, Enrichment in Arts and Stark joining their forces together for the upcoming Kids Art Mart. So essentially, it's a youth maker market. It happens August 15th at the Arts in Stark Park right here in downtown Canton, Ohio, near the Cultural Center campus. Grades 5th through 12th are going to be involved here. And they've got all the information up at kidartmart.com. But they're going to give kids this opportunity to take the things that they make, that they're creative with, and sell them. And I think this is awesome. Obviously, that lesson in money management and that lesson in customer service and that lesson in getting out there and going and earning it is awesome. But to do it with art, even greater. Like, I love this. Big thumbs up to Enrichment and Arts and Stark for making it happen. Next slice of Stark County Positivity. I want to make sure we acknowledge Deontay Malone, who's going to be playing football at Ohio State. I'm sure you know the name from his time as a Tiger out there in Massillon. And I know there's people in Canton right now who are like, oh, you can't shout out a kid from Massillon. Yes, you can. Yes, you can. This is a young person from our community who's going to go live his best life, who's going to have the opportunity to play at the highest level of college football. Good for him. Good for him. There's people hating online. I'm like, what is wrong with you? What is wrong with you? A teenager is he's getting ready to take a step into adulthood, and he's going to go play at one of the premier programs in the country. We should all be proud. We should all celebrate. I know. The rivalry matters all the time. But congratulations to him. All right, we'll bring it back to Canton to wrap things up here with a big thumbs up to everybody who's been involved with what's been going on at the new Gibbs Avenue Center. It's going to be set to open this fall. It'll be a child care center, an event space, and a community kitchen all over there on Gibbs Avenue. It's where Calvary United Methodist Church used to be, but they've put new life into the building. And I love to see this. It is. It's one of those things, man, you think that a building's done, or it's, you know, going to become a point where it becomes an eyesore, or, you know, one of the things that drags a community down. And then people put their heart into it, their, you know, their soul, their effort, their, you know, their money, all of those things, the blood, the sweat, the tears, all of it. And now all of a sudden there's new life over on Gibbs Avenue. So like I said, that's going to be opening up in the fall. I can't wait to hear more about it. The Gibbs Avenue Center. Thank you so much to the people involved and the organizations and the people who do that kind of stuff, because it is. That's what keeps communities together. And that's what Stark County Positivity is all about, bringing people together to celebrate the good stuff. And if you ever know about it, let me know about it. 330-450-9400 is the number. You tell me about the good stuff. I'll tell everybody else. It's Stark County Positivity, and it's right here for you on Mix 94.1.
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3: 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Today is Juneteenth, the day that commemorates June 19, 1865, the end of slavery in the U.S., although the Emancipation Proclamation was delivered 2.5 years earlier. Government offices and banks are closed, and you'll have no mail delivery. City of Massillon getting $750,000 in state capital budget funding to continue the Reservoir Park project, and phase two could start as soon as this fall.
4: We just completed phase one, which was the stream bank restoration. 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We're at about $1.8 million now.
3: That's Mayor Jamie Slutz. 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The summer solstice occurs on Sunday at 4:24 a.m., and it'll start out as a nice day on Father's Day, though some rain could move in later on in the day. And in sports, the Cleveland Guardians beat the Brewers yesterday afternoon 4-2. They start a series in Houston tonight, and the U.S. plays in the World Cup against Australia today at 3 o'clock. I'm Pam Cook.
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1: 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Just a bunch of sexy singles. I don't even know what they're doing, but it's ridiculous. According to her, which she has a high barometer of it. All right, next piece of audio inside the Mix 94.1 audio dump. Apparently, one neighborhood dealing with a rabid cat who's been terrorizing neighbors, biting people, and a puppy. Here's some authorities talking about it.
7: People who feed stray cats mean well, but you're adding to the problem. Cats roam free. This one cat attacked 5 different people, 3 of them children, and attacked a puppy. They've got to go through some horrible shots, rabies shots, for the next period of time in order to make sure that they don't get that deadly disease.
1: Yeah, when you take on the responsibility of feeding stray cats, which I know some people do, you take on more than just the responsibility of putting food out. If you get involved in, you know, the TNR, the trap, neuter, release, like in Canton, I know has a robust program with that. And then the idea of, like, you're almost taking them on as pets. Now all of a sudden it's a lot less like, oh, well, I'm just going to leave some food out for the kitties. And it's like, no, it's a responsibility. It's an obligation. You got to take care of them. You got to get them neutered. You got to get them spayed. You got to take them to the vet if it looks like they need it. All right. Next piece of audio in the Mix 94.1 audio dump. Speaking of cats, apparently, during the death scene of Romeo and Juliet, a cat from the audience decided, well, I'm going to get into this, headed up on stage, and the entire audience cracked up. Yeah, so it was an outdoor production. It was an outdoor production of Romeo and Juliet, the ballet. And I feel so bad for these actors. Now, they were, you know, well-natured about it, and they took the cat out on for the curtain call and stuff. But here you are. You're dead Romeo. You are literally lying there with your eyes closed, trying not to breathe, trying to have this dramatic moment, trying to have this big thing, and then people just start laughing, and you have no idea why. You don't know there's a cat up on stage with you. All right, next piece of audio inside the Mix 94.1 audio dump. A lot of people reaching for a cup of coffee right now. Well, according to this viral video, if you're getting iced coffee, you might want to stay away from Starbucks.
8: Me and Judd went to Starbucks today, and this is how my drink came. Look how much ice. So we're going to see how much drink is actually in this when I take the ice out. Look how much ice is in there. That's how much was in our drink.
9: If you've been noticing that Starbucks drinks are mainly iced now, you are not alone. There's actually an online trend where people pretend to apply to Starbucks, and all they do is fill up a cup with ice and a little bit of coffee. Look how many likes this has here. 325,000. So many people realize that Starbucks is a scam. They are robbing us.
1: Here's what I'm going to say. Of course, you should just get your coffee from Tremont Coffee. You're not going to have to worry about any of this, and you're going to get a better cup of coffee. Now, that being said, I've been a bartender before, and people always kind of have this idea in their head of, like, well, the cup is going to be filled to the brim with just what I wanted it. And it's like, no, that's not the case. Like, you know, you make the drink based off of the assumption of ice. If you take ice out or you don't put any ice in, well, of course it's not going to be filled to the tippy top. It's not like a fountain soda. You know what I mean? Like, yeah, with your pop, yeah, you can do that. But with, like, I don't know, a coffee drink or a bar drink or anything like that, there's, like, a recipe involved there. So, no, if you follow the procedure of how to make the venti, you know, ice frappe, whatever, I mean, like, of course there's going to be leftover room in it. So, I don't know if Starbucks is, you know, doing people wrong here. But like I said, you can get a better cup of coffee and you can get it at Tremont Coffee. And that right there That was your Mix 94.1 audio dump.
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2: And we've got some great weather, too. We are kicking off Father's Day weekend, and a happy early Father's Day to all of you dads and caretakers and just beautiful souls out there taking care of the kids with a mix of clouds and sunshine. Mid to upper 70s this afternoon. Partly cloudy, 50s again tonight, and then a mix of clouds and sunshine for your Saturday tomorrow. Highs in the upper 70s. I am staff meteorologist Holly Strano on Mix 94.1.
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1: We're going to do an all Father's Day edition of the three things you need to know today, Friday, June 19th. So the first thing you need to know today is that Father's Day spending expected to reach a record $27.9 billion this year, which is absolutely insane. Now, I guess they average it out and it's $225 per father in the United States of America. Now, obviously, some people are going to spend a lot more. Some people are going to spend a lot less. But $225, that sounds crazy. Like, as a dad, that is crazy. I don't need that kind of stuff. I don't need those kind of presents. I don't need those kind of things. So just save yourself the money. Make sure you turn the lights off. You know what I mean? Like, do the things your dad wants you to do. And if you want some money to give dad, head over to mix941.com. Dough for Dad's still up for grabs right now. So $225 per dad, which is a lot of money, but that's according to the National Retail Foundation. The second thing you need to know today, Friday, June 19th, when it comes to the old man, no matter what you give him, he's going to pretend like he likes it. New survey of American dads shows us that 80% of us will put a smile on our face and say thank you very much, even if the present sucks. Which, yeah, it's kind of your responsibility there as the present, you know, recipient. Hey, thank you so much. Number one dad, huh? Now, obviously, the question becomes, what are the presents we're giving dad? Clothes pretty high up on the list, which surprises me, but at the same time, also, I buy it because dad doesn't buy clothes for himself, and this is the perfect opportunity to give him a new shirt because he's been wearing the same shirt since 2012. Also high up on the list of dad gifts this year, gift cards, which is always a good present. I don't care what holiday, I don't care what occasion, I don't care what, if you're trying to give somebody a present, a gift card is always a good present. Whether it's to one of their favorite spots or it's to a place they've never tried before. I love gift cards to places I've never tried before because I don't have to spend money on it. If I don't like it, hey, I don't like it. I tried it, though. So gift cards are always a good present. And also high up on the list of presents for dad this year, experiences. So get the old man something. Just don't spend $225. I'll go back to that first number. It's too much. And the third thing you need to know today, Friday, June 19th, if you are a dad out there, let them make a big deal about you. And I'm talking to dads right now, and I'm talking to myself. I think so much of being a father is the idea of like, hey, you're stoic. And, you know, you don't need to make a big deal about me. You know, hey, this is about the kids. I want to put them in front of me. But Father's Day isn't just about you, even though I know it's called Father's Day. But, like, it's just not about you. It's about the kids, too. And my wife made this really clear to me, where she was like, listen, I know you don't want a big deal. And, like, you just say, like, oh, what do you want for Father's Day? Just give me some time to go cut the grass. She's like, but it's not about you. It's about them. And they want to make a big deal about it. And they want to be, you know, have something special for you. So you got to do it. And I said, yeah, I guess you're right. Also, if you're out there and you have a bad relationship with your dad, maybe your dad's passed away. Maybe he's not involved in your life anymore. Maybe there's a million different things that could be happening that make Father's Day feel a little bit bittersweet. We recognize you. We see you. Happy Father's Day, one and all. The three things you need to know, there's all three of them right here for you on Mix 94.1.
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13: A very good Friday morning to you, Canton friends. We are kicking off Father's Day weekend. Summer arrives later this weekend. So many things. Partly cloudy skies. It's pleasant this morning. Highs later today in the mid to upper 70s. Looks really good. Partly cloudy skies across Stark County this evening and overnight. We'll be back in the 50s for lows. A mix of clouds and sunshine tomorrow for your Saturday, Stark County, upper 70s. I am staff meteorologist Holly Strano on Mix 94.1.
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1: Yep, today, Friday, June 19th, International Box Day. Which, boxes deserve to be celebrated, right? Big or small, they're handy, they're helpful. Whether they're made out of cardboard or something more sturdy, you've used them in your life. So, you know what? Let's celebrate International Box Day. I'm in. I'll tell you what else I'm in on: National Flip-Flop Day. Big fan of the flip-flops like those. Mainly because, you know, it's summertime. The ability to take them off, put them on, go barefoot if you want to, but you don't have to. I love flip-flops. Today also, National Martini Day. I mean, don't get me wrong. They're super boozy. They're going to get you on the path you want to get down if you're trying to get down. But I don't like martinis. And, like, the sitting around and, like, the pompousness of them and, like, oh, martinis. No, thanks, dude. I'm good. Today also, National Garfield the Cat Day. Celebrating the world's most opinionated feline. I don't know why it's on... Why it's on June 19th, you would think it would be on a Monday, right? Garfield hated Mondays. Didn't even have a job, still hated Mondays. And today is also Juneteenth, commemorating the emancipation of enslaved African Americans in Texas, which, you know, the Emancipation Proclamation dropped January 1st. Obviously, took a little bit of time to get out to the people. Took a little bit of time for it to be enforced. Took a little bit of time for, you know, things to change. And June 19th is when that final kind of word came to Texas that, hey, enslaved people, enslaved no longer. Which is something we should all celebrate. Which is something, I don't care what your political leanings are. I don't care what race you are. I don't care anything. That idea... that all men are created equal. I mean, it's a cornerstone part of what the United States of America is. And we took a step closer to it. And it deserves to be celebrated today. So happy Juneteenth, one and all. What day is it, you ask? Well, now you know. And you found out right here on Mix 94.1.
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3: 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Today is Juneteenth, the day commemorating June 19th, 1865, and the end of slavery in the United States, though the Emancipation Proclamation was delivered 2.5 years earlier. Government offices and banks are closed. There's no mail delivery today either. The Canton CEO and pastor of a nonprofit organization that was helping at-risk youth stay out of trouble is himself in trouble. 41-year-old Jamar Fleming is accused of stealing $375,000 over a recent 3-year period from his Agape Ministries. He is charged by the Attorney General's office with felony aggravated theft. Those who grew up in Massillon will remember the fun times at Reservoir Park, like Mayor Jamie Slutz, who grew up in the city.
4: Reservoir Park was big in my life growing up. I have a twin brother, John, and we spent a lot of time there with our friends playing tennis, ice skating, fishing. You name it, we were at Reservoir Park doing it.
3: So it's even more significant for him that the city received $750,000 in state capital funding to continue renovations there. And in sports, the Guardians, they got the win over the Brewers yesterday, 4-2. They play in Houston tonight. USA World Cup team plays Australia this afternoon. I'm Pam Cook.
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1: I love how they say the name of the show right there. Strange New Worlds. Never even heard of this before. But Star Trek fans, I'm sure, are excited. Another new show coming out that people are pretty hyped up about. Season 8 of Love Island USA. It's actually, like, the premiere episode, it's getting a theatrical release, which is ridiculous. But it's Love Island on Mix 94.1.
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1: 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Love Island USA. Yeah, going to be in theaters. All right, next piece of audio in the Mix 94.1 audio dump. Any guesses why people would be laughing during the death scene from Romeo and Juliet? I'll let you listen to it. So it was an outside production. It was happening in Turkey, and the reason everybody was cracking up was because a cat wandered up on stage and started messing with the actor who was portraying Romeo. So this dude's lying there pretending to be dead, and this cat is just, like, batting at him. Everyone in the crowd's laughing. Now, like, the cast and crew had a really, you know, human reaction to it. They brought the cat back on stage during the curtain call. But yeah, dude, here you are trying to do your best to pretend like you're dead, and everybody's laughing. You have no idea why. It had to be tough for that actor. All right, and our final piece of audio inside this version of the Mix 94.1 audio dump. Starbucks being called out online. Now, I'm just going to tell you, before we even play this audio, you should just get your coffee from Tremont Coffee, and you'll have a better cup of coffee. You'll have a better experience. It'll all be good. But Starbucks being called online in multiple viral videos. I'm going to let you listen in.
7: Me and Judd went to Starbucks today, and this is how my drink came. Look how much ice. So we're going to see how much drink is actually in this when I take the ice out. Look how much ice is in there. That's how much was in our drink.
8: If you've been noticing that Starbucks drinks are mainly ice now, you are not alone. There's actually an online trend where people pretend to apply to Starbucks, and all they do is fill up a cup with ice and a little bit of coffee. Look how many likes this has here. 325,000. So many people realize that Starbucks is a scam. They are robbing us.
1: Like I said, you should probably just head over to Tremont Coffee and have a better experience, but without standing up for Starbucks, the idea here that, like, yeah, when you remove ice from an ice drink, there's going to be less drink. Like, duh. And here's the thing. I've never been a barista before, but I've been a bartender before. And, you know, when it's a pop and it's a fountain pop, yeah, you can go fill up your cup all the way to the brim and you're going to get more Coke out of it. But when you're talking about a drink that's been mixed for you, that follows a recipe that's been made, yes, it was made to fit the cup with the ice and the drink. So, like I said, I'm not trying to stand up for Starbucks. Head over to Tremont Coffee, get a better cup. But at the end of the day, I mean, you can't vilify him for that, right? There's a lot of other things you can vilify him for. But yeah, you ordered a nice coffee. And that right there, that was your Mix 94.1 audio dump.
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23: Good Friday morning to you, Star County. It is TGIF. And even if it's not your technical Friday, it has a vibe. Wouldn't you agree? For sure. And we've got some great weather, too. We are kicking off Father's Day weekend, and a happy early Father's Day to all of you dads and caretakers and just beautiful souls out there taking care of the kids with a mix of clouds and sunshine. Mid to upper 70s this afternoon. Partly cloudy, 50s again tonight. And then a mix of clouds and sunshine for your Saturday tomorrow. Highs in the upper 70s. I am staff meteorologist Holly Strano on Mix 94.1.
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0: 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Because if you do, hopefully you'll be able to score one of these $50 gift cards for just $25. And we're really excited to bring our next guest in the studio because they brought meatballs and cannolis. Mama Guzzardi's is in the house. We've got Mark with us. Brother, how are you today?
1: I'm doing well. How are you?
0: Really good, man. Really excited to have you on board and really excited to get back to this plate of meatballs I have in front of me. Usually, I don't eat until the guest comes in the studio and I'm on the air. But, dude, these meatballs just smelled so good. And I was over here doing the audio dump, and I was like, I got to go get one. Brother, this food is fantastic.
1: Well, thank you.
0: Oh, man. And I want you to have the opportunity to kind of share the story of Mama Guzzardi's, because I know it's such an institution in North Canton. 40-plus years and countless meatballs, countless cannolis, and one heck of a story. So tell the people about it.
1: Well, I don't think people realize that Mama Guzzardi is a real person. She's my great aunt, one of my grandmother's sisters. And she started the restaurant when she was around 70 years old. She had been retired from

0: secretarial position at General Motors in L.A.
1: Okay.
0: She came to Canton, North Canton, actually, to spend her retirement years with my family, who had moved to North Canton. And after she was here a while, I was bored and decided she was going to start a restaurant.
1: 70 years old.
0: Yeah, she was always a great host and, you know, great cook. And thought, yeah, I'm just going to do this.
1: Take myself out of retirement and put myself in the kitchen.
0: So she started the restaurant with her son, and it's been there ever since. And she's used all of her own recipes, and we still do. The recipe book that we use in the restaurant now are all of her recipes that she had gathered over the years that she'd used herself when she was cooking for her parents when they lived in Brooklyn.
1: So when you take those kind of recipes and you take that kind of story and you bring it to life on a plate, magical things happen. And I'm telling you, dude, this meatball is absolutely fantastic. It's so good. It's so fresh. And then the cannoli, you know, equally delicious with it's got that just perfect amount of sweetness. It's got the smoothness. It's got that creaminess. And when an Italian restaurant can get those two things right, the sky is the limit from there. So, like, talk about some of the other menu highlights, some of the things that you guys are proud of, some of the things that people love to eat with you guys.
0: Well, I don't, people don't realize we make our own meatballs. We make our own sauces every single day.
2: I'll take a bite and you will. Yeah, I mean, you'll be a believer.
0: We absolutely do. We make the sauces each day. We make the meatballs every day. We hand roll about 150 to 250 meatballs every single day.
1: They're big, dude. They're huge.
0: Yes, we do pride ourselves on larger portions. Our family is used to that, so we give that to everybody else.
2: That's how Mama Guzzardi did it, right?
0: Absolutely.
2: Yes. Say, no, that's how she did it.
0: And nobody needed seconds in our family. So, but our most popular item, what we sell the most of, is just our plate of spaghetti and meatballs with
1: okay.
0: our meat sauce, meatballs, or marinara sauce, which we make each day. But what people talk the most about is our lasagna. Our lasagna has a lot of cheese, a lot of cheese. And it's a pretty heavy dish, but it's very, very
1: no, I believe it. And, you know, the way those meatballs taste, I can't wait to get a piece of that lasagna. I can't wait to come try. I love Italian seafood. I always feel like it's, you know, kind of an underrated thing for an Italian restaurant. But I know you guys got stuff on the menu. And then soups, too. Like Italian soups, man, I love. They're so good. What do you guys got cooking up in the pot?
0: Well, we with each of our entrees, you get a salad or soup with that. So the soups that we make each day are wedding soup or pasta fagioli,
1: which is basically
0: a bean soup.
1: Fantastic, okay? Both of them.
0: And those soups are also made every day.
1: And the fact that they're made with those recipes, made with that love, it's a part of the reason why you guys have been a part of this community for 40 years, man. For any business, that's impressive. But for a restaurant, dude, that's unheard of. So, honestly, pat on the back to you guys for making it happen. Not just for, like, hey, a couple of years. I mean, this is decades we're running here. This is, you know, generations we're talking about.
0: Well, it's fun for us. It really is. It's fun to see customers come in. Sometimes we have customers that come in two, sometimes three times a week.
1: Jeez.
0: Just to eat our meals. And it's a joy for us, really is.
1: Well, and I know you guys have those daily specials, so of course they're coming in throughout the week. They're eating the eggplant, they're eating the meatballs, they're eating that soup. It all sounds fantastic. And you can score a $50 gift card for just $25 when you head over to 330deals.com. 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Hit up that website. But they're going to sell out, and that's the thing, is I don't want you to get shut out on this, so make sure you hit it up, make sure you save some money, and make sure you stop by. Because this food is absolutely stellar. And I know something else you guys are really you know, proud of is your customer service. And I know that's a huge thing for you. So talk about it.
0: We employ a lot of people locally. I mean, we have a lot of kids that work for us. We hire a lot of young adults. And they start with us many times when they're 16. And they'll stay with us and all the way through college years.
1: Right.
0: We teach them the basics of customer service. And we like to think that we help them grow, and they then take pride in their work and show it through that customer service.
1: Yeah, and that's truly what it's all about, a delicious plate of food, getting treated like family, and honestly having enough for leftovers. Because I was hungry, and I was like, oh, I'm going to get two meatballs. And then I'm like a meatball and a half in. I'm like, dude, these things are so big. So score that $50 gift card for just $25. You're going to go check out Mama Guzzardi's over there in North Canton. 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
0: Wednesday and Thursday, we're open 11 until 8. 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And Sunday, noon until 8.
1: Love it right there. Mama Guzzardi's is the place. 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
6: A very good Friday morning to you, Canton friends. We are kicking off Father's Day weekend. Summer arrives later this weekend. So many things. Partly cloudy skies. It's pleasant this morning. Highs later today in the mid to upper 70s. Looks really good. Partly cloudy skies across Starr County this evening and overnight. We'll be back in the 50s for lows. A mix of clouds and sunshine tomorrow for your Saturday, Starr County, upper 70s. I am staff meteorologist Holly Strano on Mix 94.1.
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0: From Harry Styles to Don Jameson. I love my radio show, dude. Hell yeah. It is Mixed Mornings with Matt Fantone. And I am excited to welcome our next guest onto the program. A gentleman who needs little to no introduction in the world of stand-up comedy, certainly in the world of rock and roll. I'll try to give him one anyway. Ladies and gentlemen, he'll be performing at Crackpots Comedy Club this weekend. Don Jameson joins the program. Brother, how are you today?
1: Hey, I'm following Harry Styles. This is a good day.
0: It is a good day, man. It is. And Maslin, Ohio is pumped up, stoked, excited to see you. Don, your show is always hilarious. It's always edgy and still intelligent. And it always blows me away, dude, that there are people who don't go to comedy shows and who don't really understand the scene. So I want you to paint the picture. What's going to be going on at Crackpots this weekend?
1: I took a vacation to France, so I'm going to be doing my entire act in French.
0: Okay, that'll go over well in Massillon.
1: So I hope a lot of French-speaking people from Massillon come to the show. Otherwise, it's going to be very difficult. You know, here's something a lot of people probably wouldn't know. It's a comedy club. You come down, you have a couple drinks, and you laugh. I mean, it's the same thing anywhere, but one thing a lot of people don't realize, and this is something for people who come to watch out for, is there will always be at every show one person who is so miserable that they came to the show to prove that even professional comedians cannot make them laugh.
0: Sounds like a miserable existence there. And honestly, I bet they would be challenged at Crackpots. Chris is always bringing in funny people. Don Jameson, obviously, being one of them. And, dude, I do think there is something to be said about that. That idea of, like, man, when people come together to laugh at one person up on stage or just to laugh, there's something cathartic that happens. There's something, like, special that happens. And, like, as you get to go out there and experience that, that has to be cool. But then there has to be some jerks as well, right?
1: Hey, you know, it's just, you know, we all have that one boss who's a jerk sometimes, right? Well, the audience is my boss. So, yeah, every once in a while, you know, it's a bad day at the office. But you know what? It's like a meal. You know, you have a bad meal, there's another one coming soon. So I've had great shows at Crackpots, man. So, yeah, I'm not worried about it. Ohio has become a second home for me. So I love coming out there, man.
0: Yeah, the comedy scene in Northeast Ohio has been alive for a long time, and it continues to grow. It continues to evolve. And Crackpots, certainly one of the places where it is alive and well. So stop by and see Don Jameson. He's going to be there this weekend. Multiple shows. Chris from Crackpots, always taking great care of people. But Don, you've been doing this for a long time. I mean, honestly, I look back at when I was watching that metal show on VH1 and I was young, and now I don't feel young anymore. So, like, speak about the change, you know, because obviously people talk about how cultures change and it's 2026. You can't say this, you can't say that. But you've been there, you've done that. How do you kind of approach that?
1: You know, it's funny, you know, hosting a rock and roll TV show, it was, you know, sort of combining, you know, two of my favorite things of my whole life, which is, you know, rock music and, you know, being funny. And so, you know, those two things really go hand in hand. I will talk, you know, a bit about music on stage because it's such a big part of my life. So, yeah, for those two worlds to collide always made sense to me because there's a lot of humor in musicians and bands and music, and rock and roll and comedy are the best both when they're a little bit dangerous. You know what I mean? Like when I was 12 listening to Kiss albums,
0: oh, yeah.
1: My parents hated that, oh, yeah. You know, so I knew I was onto something, right? You know, and then when I was listening to George Carlin albums, same thing. My parents like, you can't listen to this. They're dirty words and all this stuff. And so that made me want to listen even more. So, you know, combining those two worlds. And then as far as a stage performer, you know, I come out and bring it like, you know, I'm the singer of a band. You know, maybe not I'm not as sexy as Harry Styles, but I'm pretty good. I clean up okay, Matt.
0: We got Don Jameson on the line with us. He's going to be at Crackpots. And I love you how you bring up the idea of danger and how it makes it more appealing. I think it was Motley Crue that wanted the parental, the explicit lyrics. They wanted it larger. They were like, can you put this bigger on our album cover? And honestly, there's truth to that, man. And I do want to talk to you a little bit about rock music here on the Hit Music Station. But I do want to talk to you, and I've worked at a million different radio stations. I have a love for that genre. It's kind of what I grew up in. But I think a lot of people think that rock music is dead right now. What's your opinion?
1: But then people, you know, said comedy was dead 3 or 4 times during my career. And, you know, we're still here. It's just, it's like, it's ebbs and flows. You know what I mean? Like, sometimes it's up, sometimes it's down. You know, that saying originally came from Gene Simmons, who, you know, his idea of, you know, being a successful band is that, you know, you're making billions of dollars, you know, and you have huge fame and you're getting tons of checks. That's not what it is anymore. You know, it's like, that's like my dad, you know. My dad thinks, like, you know, you're not working for a living if you're not a coal miner.
2: Oh, yeah.
1: You know what I mean? Like,
2: oh, yeah.
1: You know, so, you know, which explains why he doesn't return my calls. But, you know, there's a lot of successful rock bands out there. Are they making Kiss money? No, of course not. I mean, Kiss was huge in the 70s, you know. Like, that was when there was big money. Now it's, you know, you're big if you have 100,000 followers on Instagram. You know, it's a different kind of fame now. So that's all that is, man. It's just a bunch of noise. And, you know, rock and roll, you know, it's still there, man. I'm going to see Sammy Hagar on Monday here in Jersey where I live, man. Sammy Hagar is like 82 years old or something, man. He's still rocking.
0: Well, they're never going to turn off the money printing machine as long as they get Hagar up there. They're going to be like, yeah, send him out there. But no, I think there's a real point to what you're saying of like, yeah, man, they've been saying it's been dead for the past 40, 50, 30, 100, you know, for as long as it's been around. Eventually, oh, it's going to fall off. And it never has. It continues to grow, continues to evolve. And honestly, I think there's a little bit of it's like, I like it to be underground. I like it to be cool. I like it to be different. I don't want everyone to know about it.
1: Yeah, absolutely. It's so funny, especially, you know, I like heavy, real heavy stuff. You know, I'm into the Black Sabbath and all that stuff. But, you know, when those bands do start to get popular, yeah, you go, ah, you know, like everybody poops on Metallica, right? Because Metallica got that. Oh, they sold out. No, they're just, yes, they're selling out every stadium around the world. There's still Metallica, though. They're just not your, you know, backyard garage band anymore. And, you know, that's a good thing.
0: Yeah, I've always said if you're too cool for the Black Album, you're too cool for me. Like, what do you want me to do about it? Like, no, oh, you listen to the Black Album? I'm just like, yeah, dude, it's Metallica. Calm down. We got Don Jameson on the line with us. He's going to be performing live in Massillon, Ohio. Crackpots Comedy Club, Chris and the crew out there, they do a stellar job, not only with the comedians, with the food, with the customer service, with the drink specials, with everything they have going on. So if you're looking to have a good time, I'm telling you, this would be the perfect place to go do it this weekend. Don, if people want to follow along, if they want to know more about what you've got going on, maybe, fingers crossed, possibly that metal show coming back, who knows, how can we keep up with you, bro?
1: Yeah, now I'm on all the social medias, Don Jameson Official.
2: Okay, you know, that's official,
1: yeah. Hey, I'm PR professional here, you know. So, yeah, Don Jameson Official, you know, Facebook, Instagram, X, YouPorn, Grindr, wherever. I'm everywhere. LinkedIn.
0: Don Jameson, professional funny man. He's going to be at the Crackpots Comedy Club this weekend. Don, thanks for calling in today, brother.
1: Bro, appreciate the support, man. Have a great weekend.
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5: 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Today is Juneteenth, the day that commemorates June 19, 1865, the end of slavery in the U.S., although the Emancipation Proclamation was delivered 2.5 years earlier. Government offices and banks are closed, and you'll have no mail delivery. City of Massillon getting $750,000 in state capital budget funding to continue the Reservoir Park project, and phase two could start as soon as this fall.
6: We just completed phase one, which was the stream bank restoration. 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We're at about $1.8 million now.
5: That's Mayor Jamie Slutz. 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The summer solstice occurs on Sunday at 4:24 a.m., and it'll start out as a nice day on Father's Day, though some rain could move in later on in the day. And in sports, the Cleveland Guardians beat the Brewers yesterday afternoon 4-2. They start a series in Houston tonight, and the U.S. plays in the World Cup against Australia today at 3 o'clock. I'm Pam Cook.
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12: Good Friday morning to you, Star County. It is TGIF. And even if it's not your technical Friday, it has a vibe. Wouldn't you agree? For sure. And we've got some great weather, too. We are kicking off Father's Day weekend, and a happy early Father's Day to all of you dads and caretakers and just beautiful souls out there taking care of the kids with a mix of clouds and sunshine. Mid to upper 70s this afternoon. Partly cloudy, 50s again tonight, and then a mix of clouds and sunshine for your Saturday tomorrow. Highs in the upper 70s. I am staff meteorologist Holly Strano on Mix 94.1.
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0: That's another lost ball. 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

Mix 94.1. I'm Marissa. I'm pumped that it's Friday, and not just because it's Friday, but it's Toy Story 5 Day, and that is officially out in theaters. And from the soundtrack, Taylor Starness, I Knew It, I Knew You, Mix 94.1.

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0: Olivia Rodrigo on Mix 94.1. My name is Marissa. And not to get into like a ton of detail, but the week I've had, man, whew, I am so glad that it's Friday. I thought the beginning portion of my week was awful. And then yesterday it became my 94-year-old grandmother had some stomach pains. My mom didn't hesitate and took her to urgent care. And thank goodness, because that led to emergency surgery. And had they not done that within 24 hours, it would have been fatal. So just know that my nerves are shot, and I'll be just cranking the music here in the studio along with you today to get through this Friday, but let's have some fun, okay? We've got more of your favorites coming up. It's Mix 94.1.
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21: Hi, Canton. As we continue through your Friday, a beautiful mix of clouds and sunshine. We are kicking off Father's Day weekend. Summer arrives late this weekend. Mid to upper 70s for highs later this afternoon, friends. Partly cloudy this evening. Great for all your plans. Partly cloudy overnight, lows in the 50s, and then a mix of clouds and sunshine tomorrow, upper 70s. I hope your Friday is fantastic. I am staff meteorologist Holly Strano on Mix 94.1.
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0: That's another lost ball. 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

Mix 94.1, I'm Marissa, and, you know, it's exciting in itself just simply because it's Friday. But it is also a day of celebration for Juneteenth. The official end of slavery is what we are commemorating today, and a lot of reasons to celebrate, because that should have never been a thing in the first place. So we've got all different events that are taking place across the state this weekend, and you're going to be seeing some of those happening right in downtown Canton. So get ready to have some fun and just celebrate the culture. It's Mix 94.1.

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Mix 94.1, if you can believe it, we're already near the end of June. So we've got the 4th of July celebrations on our brain in a very monumental way with the monumental fireworks. We're going to be right on the grounds of the McKinley National Memorial Thursday, July 2nd, broadcasting live with food trucks, family fun, live entertainment, and the party all starts at 4 o'clock with Mix 94.1. Just when I-

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0: 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I hope that you're not losing sleep at what's next, or about your soul. 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
1: 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So we've got your hookup for Alex Warren. If you hear us play him, you've got a couple days left here. He's going to be in Cleveland next week. So anytime we play him, text tickets to 330-450-9400. 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So Alex Warren, June 25th in Cleveland. 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
1: Hi, Canton. As we continue through your Friday, a beautiful mix of clouds and sunshine. We are kicking off Father's Day weekend. Summer arrives late this weekend. Mid to upper 70s for highs later this afternoon, friends. Partly cloudy this evening. Great for all your plans. Partly cloudy overnight. Lows in the 50s. And then a mix of clouds and sunshine tomorrow. Upper 70s. I hope your Friday is fantastic. I am staff meteorologist Holly Strano on Mix 94.1.

0: That's another lost ball. 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

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As we continue with the World Cup, by the way, Howie and AJ, I know, were enjoying it the other day. They were in the crowd. And for Jesse in North Canton, I've got her request for the All Request Lunch. It's the latest from One Republic, and they're on Mix 94.1.

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Mix 94.1 with the All Request Lunch and nearing America's 250th birthday celebration for the 4th of July. We've got the Throwback 2K with Chris Cruz doing the 2K Top 250. 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

0: 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Today's the final day to get in the running for the dough for dad for Father's Day. $1,000 is up for grabs. You know, my dad, he's a dude of just very few words. He just loves the casino, and he's a flea market kind of guy. So he's a little bit hard to buy for, too, but he's just a guy that wants to go out and spend some time with his kids. So going to try to make that happen. But hopefully you're ready to enjoy your weekend, and we've got more of your requests coming up next on Mix 94.1.
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9: February 23rd, 1846, the people of Philadelphia gather together to celebrate the birthday of the nation's first president, George Washington. As in previous years, the president's birth was celebrated by ringing the Liberty Bell, which by most accounts was one of the bells rung on July 4th, 1776, to celebrate the signing of the Declaration of Independence. Over the years, the bell was rung to signify celebrations, protests, and revolution. These monumental moments left indelible marks on the bell, both figuratively and literally. But it was during this historic celebration that the crack deepened and the bell was silenced for good. Despite its fracture, the Liberty Bell became a symbol of American independence, proving you don't need a perfect bell to let freedom ring.
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0: Hi, Canton. As we continue through your Friday, a beautiful mix of clouds and sunshine. We are kicking off Father's Day weekend. Summer arrives late this weekend. Mid to upper 70s for highs later this afternoon, friends. Partly cloudy this evening. Great for all your plans. Partly cloudy overnight, lows in the 50s, and then a mix of clouds and sunshine tomorrow, upper 70s. I hope your Friday is fantastic. I am staff meteorologist Holly Strano on Mix 94.1.
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0: That's another lost ball. 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

0: 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My name is Marissa, and I've been so very excited for today because Toy Story 5 is officially in theaters. I feel like they announced it years ago that this was going to happen, and then I was just patiently waiting this entire time, and now it's finally here. So I got to find me a theater like Stat, and don't ruin any plot plans, okay? 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
16: Hi, Canton. As we continue through your Friday, a beautiful mix of clouds and sunshine. We are kicking off Father's Day weekend. Summer arrives late this weekend. Mid to upper 70s for highs later this afternoon, friends. Partly cloudy this evening. Great for all your plans. Partly cloudy overnight. Lows in the 50s. And then a mix of clouds and sunshine tomorrow. Upper 70s. I hope your Friday is fantastic. I am staff meteorologist Holly Strano on Mix 94.1.
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Mix 94.1. My name is Marissa. I got to get out of here and check on my Nana. If you missed out on what I was talking about earlier this morning, she did she throw us for a doozy yesterday. Had an emergency surgery at 94, but she seems to be resting comfortably. So fingers crossed, and we'll see how the weekend goes. But Java Joel is on the way next. Enjoy your Father's Day. I'll talk to you Monday. It's Mix 94.1.

0: That's another lost ball. 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

What about all the folks listening to Mix 94.1 on their way to Country Fest? Right. Country Fest, Clay's Resort, Jellystone Park. It's going on now through tomorrow. Wrapping up here already. Zach Top on the stage tonight, whoever the hell that is. And then Kane Brown playing Country Fest tomorrow. So, yee to the ha. Mix 94.1, son. Just when I-

Got to give a shout out to the Washington Rurrington Club. They're an alliance. They're doing their garage sale weekend this weekend. It's going on today and tomorrow. 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Furniture, kids' toys, baby items, household items, collectibles, books, tools, coats, boots, lions and tigers and bears. Oh, my. It's all happening today and tomorrow. Beachwood Playground. And thanks to all the folks in the Carnation City for making the switch to Mix 94.1. 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
13: Good Friday afternoon to you, Canton. And across Star County, it's so lovely. A mix of clouds and sunshine. What a Friday. Mid to upper 70s for highs. I hope the day is treating you tremendously. Nice way to kick off Father's Day weekend. Partly cloudy this evening. Looks beautiful for a patio or whatever your plans are. Mid 50s overnight. And then a mix of clouds and sunshine for tomorrow, Saturday. Upper 70s for highs across Star County. I am staff meteorologist Holly Strano on Mix 94.1.
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0: That's another lost ball. 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

R&B tour. That's Raymond and Brown. Usher Raymond and Chris Brown, live at the stadium in Cleveland. Anytime you hear us play one of their songs, just text the word tickets to 330-450-9400, and you could win. 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

Get ready for Deafapalooza. It's going on today and tomorrow at Tom Benson Hall of Fame Stadium, featuring some well-known deaf entertainers and deaf social media influencers. You got the carnival games, inflatables. It don't cost a thing. It's going on today and tomorrow over there at the Hall of Fame Stadium. I don't think they can hear me right now, but I'm plugging your event. See, I can say that because I'm also hard of hearing. I talked to Omni Advanced Hearing Centers out there.

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21: Good Friday afternoon to you, Canton, and across Star County, it's so lovely. A mix of clouds and sunshine. What a Friday. Mid to upper 70s for highs. I hope the day is treating you tremendously. Nice way to kick off Father's Day weekend. Partly cloudy this evening. Looks beautiful for a patio or whatever your plans are. Mid 50s overnight. And then a mix of clouds and sunshine for tomorrow, Saturday. Upper 70s for highs across Star County. I am staff meteorologist Holly Strano on Mix 94.1.
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And the way the headline read earlier this week, Jelly Roll files for divorce from influencer Bunny XO. Well, that's your first red flag right there. You're not supposed to marry an influencer. Ew. We got Post Malone Jelly Roll tickets for the show at the stadium in Cleveland. This coming Thursday. Listen all day this Tuesday, 8:10 to 5:10. Every hour, your chance to win tickets to that show. And he's single now, ladies. Mix 94.1.

Never been so torn up about a baking company going out of business. Schweibel's Baking Company up in Youngstown is closing its doors. Been around about 120 years. They plan to operate through the 4th of July weekend, and then that's it for Schweibel's. That's going to be... I have a bag of hot dog rolls on my microwave right now, as a matter of fact. Thanks for the gluten-y goodness, Schweibel's. We'll miss you. It's Mix 94.1.

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Usher is the kind of man you need. Chris Brown, I don't know about him. I just don't give him any back talk, I guess. We got Usher, Chris Brown tickets. Anytime I play one of his, one of their songs, I should say, text the word tickets to 330-450-9400. And you can be seeing Usher and the other guy live at the stadium in Cleveland, July 7th. 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

0: glasses, I'm out the door. 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

heads up to all the pet owners over Canton Township. Yeah, Canton Township Community Day is going on tomorrow, and they're blowing off fireworks tomorrow night. So just, you know, some of you pet owners get a little bit overbearing with your Facebook post. I can't believe they're blowing off fireworks on the 4th of July. I mean, I know it's not the 4th of July, but it's still, you know, it's summertime, and that's what people do. 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You don't care about my cat. I do care about your cat, but it's the 4th of July. Just calm down. Mix 94.1.

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2: Good Friday afternoon to you, Canton. And across Star County, it's so lovely. A mix of clouds and sunshine. What a Friday. Mid to upper 70s for highs. I hope the day is treating you tremendously. Nice way to kick off Father's Day weekend. Partly cloudy this evening. Looks beautiful for a patio or whatever your plans are. Mid-50s overnight. And then a mix of clouds and sunshine for tomorrow, Saturday. Upper 70s for highs across Star County. I am staff meteorologist Holly Strano on Mix 94.1.
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Now, that's a beautiful thing. $50 in Bell Bucks could go a long way, or at least longer than it did last week. I'm going to give you a chance to win coming up at 5:40. 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

Probably going to be the biggest opening weekend for any Toy Story movie ever. And I also predict that the song's going to be nominated for an Oscar. Taylor Swift, I Knew It, I Knew You. Nobody plays it more than Mix 94.1.

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12: Well, a very good Friday evening to you, Canton, and I hope you have been thoroughly enjoying this start to Father's Day weekend. Partly cloudy skies will continue through the evening. Looks wonderful for all of your evening plans. Overnight lows in the mid-50s, pleasant. For your Saturday, a mix of clouds and sunshine, an isolated shower or thunderstorm is possible. Chances are not large, but I don't want you to be caught off guard. And the highs in the upper 70s should be right around 79 across Starr County. 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

0: Thanks for making Mix 94.1 a part of your weekend routine. My name is Java Jewel. 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
1: It's Friday.
0: The final final day of Eric and Audrey.
1: Oh.
0: Unless, by popular demand, we vote Jordan off the island. I'm just saying. Comment below if you're interested in more Eric and Audrey.
1: That is sick.
0: I'm not saying I'm making this choice. I'm putting it in the people's hand.
1: Okay, well, I vote no.
0: Okay. Do I scare you that much?
1: What?
0: Do I scare you that much?
1: Oh, I just love Jordan.
0: Okay. Would you say the same if I was gone?
1: Yeah.
0: I don't believe you.
1: Yes!
0: Your voice got really high
1: pitched. No, of course I would.
0: XYZ with Eric Zachary Friday show is on.

0: XYZ with Eric Zachary. It's your XYZ ENT Entertainment Report, all brought to you by Eggland's Best. Ben Stiller, who has been seen at most of, if not all of, the Knicks games.
1: Yeah.
0: Filming. A lot of people are like, oh, wow, he's being like super basketball dad, like has his phone out
1: yes.
0: for all of this. But apparently there's a reason.
1: Yes, they are making a Knicks documentary,
0: yeah.
1: which is like, okay, here's the thing. This is kind of exciting. So it's going to be Ben Stiller is making with A24 and HBO.
0: Mm-hmm. Filmed on iPhone.
1: Well, okay, so they did start making it's going to be a docuseries. They started making it very shortly before the playoffs, mm-hmm. so they didn't know that the Knicks were going to win.
0: Well, no team ever knows that they're going to win.
1: Well, yeah, I just mean, like, I thought that this was maybe like, let's talk about how it happened and the team and whatever, since this was, like, such a huge win.
0: Sure.
1: But no, so they caught the whole thing, which is really cool. I didn't know this. But the game five, the Knicks, when they won, right?
0: Yes, very good.
1: I don't know. I'm not a big basketball
0: gal. The parade was yesterday.
1: You know,
0: okay.
1: Anyway, yes. I didn't know this. It was the most watched NBA Finals game since 1998, which is when the Bulls won
0: yeah.
1: with Michael Jordan, which yeah. I think is crazy. 24.5 million viewers. That's
0: huge.
1: Insane.
0: For basketball, that's massive.
1: I just think that's so cool. I'm not a huge basketball girl, obviously.
0: Yeah.
1: However,
0: you're tall. You could play basketball, right?
1: Hypothetically, I could. I'm excited for this. I think it's really cool when there are these, like, certain things that create community watching.
0: Sure.
1: Because that's just not really a thing anymore, you know? Since I feel like the last thing that it was maybe, like, when Game of Thrones was coming out and everybody would watch that at the same time. But, like, everybody sitting down and watching something together is super rare now.
0: I was going to say world events. COVID announcements.
1: Well, yeah, I mean, of course, but I'm
0: so
1: talking
0: dark.
1: Like media,
0: yes,
1: you know what
0: of course.
1: I mean? So yeah, Ben Stiller, he's been doing a bunch of cool stuff, and I'm sure that this will be cool too.
0: I wonder if there is, because I mean, obviously they have like the actual game footage, they'll obtain it as well,
1: yeah.
0: but the fact that he was filming so much of it on his iPhone and he works with Apple so closely because of Severance,
1: mm-hmm.
0: I'm wondering if they're going to pull a shot on iPhone BS that's
1: oh,
0: like, look what
1: yeah.
0: you can do. You too can make an A24
1: right.
0: documentary. With an iPhone 17
1: For
0: Pro.
1: Sure.
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0: Brooklyn Beckham is breaking his silence on his family situation, kind of. In a DoorDash ad.
1: Yeah, so he's getting a little bit of backlash right now because Victoria and David Beckham have been very public about kind of this, like, tear in their family dynamic. Yeah. And Brooklyn Beckham has been like, quit talking about it. Like, I wish my parents would just quit talking about it. But he just had this DoorDash ad, and
0: it seems like he's talking about it.
1: We'll see.
0: He's leaning
2: in. Probably wondering why I'm watching the FIFA World Cup 2026 from home. It's a long story.
0: Okay. So he's tongue in cheek.
1: So, yeah. And so it's just kind of like, I don't know. I mean, I wonder if this is kind of them resolving things.
0: No chance.
1: No?
0: Okay. I think this is him realizing I don't have an endless supply of money. From
1: sure.
0: The Beckhams.
1: Yeah.
0: I mean, his wife he married is like the Wendy's granddaughter heir. She has money too. But yeah, I mean, obviously, just to really mansplain for a second, but only because I didn't get it at first. Like, David Beckham, obviously, soccer player, FIFA, soccer. Yes. So that's why he's not watching it with them.
1: Yeah.
0: I'm doing that math for me, not for anyone else.
1: Well, I also had to. I was like, okay. Why is it mad? But yeah.
0: Sports ball.

0: Heights.
1: XYZ with Eric Zachary, Mom's Hot Take, all brought to you by T-Mobile. My mom joining the show to provide her perspective on what's trending in her life.
2: Eric, how do you say hello in Portuguese?
1: Obrigado.
2: That sounds Japanese.
1: That's okay. First of all, that's definitely not. That's definitely that's thank you in Portuguese.
2: In obrigado. Japanese.
1: No, obrigado is thank you in Portuguese.
2: Well,
1: I think they also kind of use it like interchangeably, like aloha.
2: All right. Yeah. Well, anyways.
1: Wait, do you have the answer?
2: No.
1: Are you just asking?
2: I wasn't there. You were there. I was in Portugal
1: for Jordan's wedding. They say hola. I'm an idiot. They did, because that confused me, because I know it's not Spanish, but they say hola. Yeah. And I was like, wait, there's certain Spanish words.
3: They're super similar languages.
1: Yes, yeah. But obrigado or obrigada is thank you, depending if it's male or female.
2: Wow. Are they rolling their R's like you are, too?
1: Yes.
2: Oh, okay.
1: I'm nailing it. Was this just to come at me and see what I learned in Portugal?
2: No. It's another big topic, which is...
1: We'll talk about it next on XYZ. I can't.

0: XYZ with their exact read. Mom's hot take. My mom just making fun of me for my lack of Portuguese knowledge, even though
1: not
0: I was
1: really
0: in Lisbon for 2 days, and you're shocked I'm not fluent
1: you
0: in Portuguese.
1: You were gone for like six in the
0: yeah,
1: land
0: two of which
1: Portugal.
0: Are travel days. So 4 days, two
1: now.
0: In Lisbon and two in the Azores, where I'm surrounded by my friends who all speak English.
1: Yeah, okay. I'm not going to buy that. But anyways, here's my thing. Here's my topic. When in Rome, you do Roman things, correct?
0: Sure.
1: When in Portugal, you do Portugal things.
0: Portuguese things. Yes.
1: What did you do that, as an American, you were finding very odd
0: Portuguese?
1: Or different? Yes.
0: I didn't say. Well, you just asked two different questions. I didn't find anything odd or different. I love Portugal. I would go back in a heartbeat.
1: But you know, when you go there, you like you're like looking. At
0: everything's significantly cheaper than here. That's
1: all
0: the
1: right.
0: first
1: well,
0: thing.
1: That's a typical answer.
0: I love how accessible wine is everywhere. Tapas inherently a Spanish thing, but obviously it's very Portuguese as well.
2: Yeah.
0: So I love the idea of like not big meals and just small little bites here and there.
2: Yeah, that makes sense for you.
0: The street markets were cool. I loved Portugal. Not that I've explored a lot of the southern tip of Europe, but compared to like Paris or London or Germany, like it's so much more open, not as crowded.
1: Right. So I'm going to flip this on you. What do you think people from Portugal or other places in Europe look for when they come to America? Like the World Cup is just, here. What do you think they're looking forward to in America?
0: The food. Honestly, like that's what like, is going viral right now is all these Europeans, more from the northern like UK area, but they're like, wow, the food here is incredible. Mm-hmm. We Americans have very good food. It's just not good for you.
1: The number one answer is that they're looking forward to was big gulps. They cannot get enough of how big our drinks are and big gulps.
0: Yeah, or just portions in general.
1: Ice and sodas and those are things they're looking at, and they're also looking at like rural things like that they're not really used to in first of all,
0: who did you interview or contact for this?
1: I was like, on the local news and we talked about it.
0: What do you mean rural things?
1: Like cows grazing.
0: They definitely have cows grazing in Europe.
2: I think they have cows.
0: What else?
1: Ice.
0: I think they have ice. They just don't utilize it the same way we do.
1: Diet Coke.
2: Air conditioning. Diet Coke is real.
0: Diet Coke, ranch. I mean, they have some of those things. They're just not...
2: Yeah, all the things that are...
0: Yeah, they're just not as, like, present.
1: Air conditioning.
0: They also have it.
2: They definitely have it.
1: Those are the three top things that I talked about.
0: I think what you mean is that it's just not, like, as integrated
1: readily
0: into
1: available.
0: Everyday life as it is in the U.S.
1: I just think that's cool. Like, when you go to visit, like, if I grew up in London and then I went to visit America, I would be looking forward to lots of ice and some air conditioning and, you know, maybe a cow visit and some Diet Coke.
0: Okay. Nothing says world traveler like those things. 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
0: My 2016 Jetta?
1: Yes.
0: Yeah, war chariot when I'm in traffic on the highway.
1: There you go.
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11: Well, a very good Friday evening to you, Canton, and I hope you have been thoroughly enjoying this start to Father's Day weekend. Partly cloudy skies will continue through the evening. Looks wonderful for all of your evening plans. Overnight lows in the mid-50s. Pleasant for your Saturday. A mix of clouds and sunshine. An isolated shower or thunderstorm is possible. chances are not large, but I don't want you to be caught off guard. And the highs in the upper 70s should be right around 79 across Star County. I am Staff Meteorologist Holly Strano on Mix 94.1.

0: feeling me? Let's do something. 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
1: Drink and Think is back, baby. Yeah. We go to the bars. We talk to people who have been consuming alcohol and put them to the test on pop culture trivia. This is a unique Drink and Think, A, because it's usually recorded. B, it's not usually me hosting it. Yeah. And C, I hate to be ageist, but it's not usually women over the age of 60.
2: Oh, wow.
1: And all of those things are true. Here's just a clip of my recent Drink and Think.
3: Which Ice Age are we talking about, Jordan?
4: Ice Age in the film. That's what it's...
3: I don't know which one's in the film, Jordan.
1: That's all because the question I asked, I was corrected by these women that were like, actually, I don't think you know your history. So it caused...
2: They got you.
1: It caused immediate frustration.
2: Oh,
1: yeah, I got schooled, and I was also imbibed a little bit.
2: Yeah,
1: Drink and Think is coming up next. Hang on.

0: Drink and Think on XYZ with Eric Zachary. 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So this is what happens when I host a Drink and Think, Audrey. We had to knock one out of the way because we knew Jordan and I were going to be gone in Portugal. And as we've talked about, Jordan's still in Portugal because I think he moved there. That said, we found a group of women that wanted to participate. I'm only saying their age because they made a point of saying we're old to do this. And I don't think they're old, but they're over the age of 60.
1: Sure.
0: And they did not want to do it on camera, but they were very excited by the idea of radio, which I don't know what that says about me or our career. But let's just jump in. This is the introduction of me hosting Drink and Think with these women a couple weeks ago.
2: Doesn't matter if you know the answer or not. Just give it your best shot, okay?
3: You might not even know what's trending right now.
2: That's totally fine. You know what's trending is what you decide is trending.
4: This is so
2: okay. Right? Yes. What's your name?
3: Catherine
2: and?
5: Lori.
2: Oh. Hi, Catherine and Lori.
0: Catherine and Lori go on to school me, absolutely, like, wreck my knowledge.
1: Okay.
0: In Drink and Think. Let's just dive in with the first question. Here we go.
2: Question number one. Charlie XCX, you know who that is?
3: Yeah.
2: Okay.
1: Brad.
2: Well, that was actually the answer to the question. So now I feel like an idiot. I almost said adiot. This is why I'm glad that we're not filming this one. Okay, well, then you already have the answer, but I'm going to say it anyway just for, like, legal purposes. Charlie XCX announced her album, Music, Fashion, Film is coming out in July. Last summer, she owned the summer with the name of her album...
3: Bratz.
2: Yes, there we go. All together now. Bratz. I was almost alone on that one. Okay, question number two. Disneyland's Pirates of the Caribbean ride originally used real human skeletons when it was built in 1967.
3: I did not know that.
2: Well, we learned something new on Drink and Think, okay?
0: Yeah, here we are.
2: God. Who played Jack Sparrow in the film?
3: Oh, Johnny Depp.
2: See, you guys are crushing it. You were so worried. You're fine.
3: Well, that's within my wheelhouse.
2: That is. What described your wheelhouse?
3: Anything before, like, the year 2000? I don't know.
2: I'm pretty sure that definitely came out after the year 2000.
3: You're right.
2: Yes, okay. You got some extension
3: blur.
2: To it.
3: It's okay. A blur.
2: This is an advanced drink and thing. Okay, question number three. Google wants to release millions of mosquitoes to the wild. They claim to prevent future diseases. Spell mosquito.
3: MISQUI.
2: Bad start.
5: MOSQUITO.
2: S. Mosquitoes. Yes. Very good.
3: What?
0: I don't know.
3: Wrong.
2: You said MI.
3: Oh, right.
2: It's not all about you, all right, Catherine? All right. She was saying me.
3: That's right. Me.
2: Final question, and then maybe I have a bonus. You guys are doing great, by the way. How are you feeling so far?
5: Great.
2: Good. Yeah. Good. Last question. The movie Ice Age. Don't feel bad. I don't know much about it either. The movie Ice Age is coming out with its sixth film, apparently. Boiling point. What came first, the Ice Age or the Stone Age?
3: Oh, well, there are multiple Ice Ages throughout history. So, you know, you'd have to give me a date.
2: I'm learning this in real time. Do you have a better answer?
5: I mean, I think in Disney terms, it was Stone Age.
2: I'm thinking in terms of, like, world time.
5: Well, which Ice Age are you talking about?
2: Jordan, apparently there's multiple Ice Ages.
3: Yes, there was, like, the Little Ice Age during, like, the Middle Ages, and, like, there was the Ice Age before that.
2: You set me up for failure, Jordan.
4: The Ice Age happened, and then all the ice melted, and then it was the Stone Age.
2: No! I'm getting schooled.
3: Dude, I know my history, and there was more than one Ice Age.
2: Which Ice Age are we talking about, Jordan?
4: Ice Age in the film. That's what it's...
2: I don't know which one's in the film, Jordan!
0: Yeah, so that's just where we ended... Drink and Think.
1: I mean, fair. Yeah, there were multiple Ice Ages.
0: Well, no one warned me of that. They went on to ask for more questions, so we started asking them old Drink and Think questions, and Jordan was being, like, super friendly with them, and then the woman that said, I know my history, dude, went on to explain that she was 1% Nigerian to Jordan, and she didn't mean it maliciously. If you're hearing this and you didn't know Jordan's black, I feel the need to say that if he's not here. But then she went on to profusely apologize for white people for the next 30 minutes, and Jordan was like, hey, Catherine, it's fine. Like, it's fine. Just go tell other white people that.
1: Yeah.
0: But interesting Drink and Think. Yeah, I would say go watch it, but thankfully that does not exist on video. XYZ with Eric Zachary, Drink and Think. It's all brought to you by O'Reilly Auto Parts, your professional parts people.
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0: Austin Powers 4 is confirmed, according to Mike Myers.
1: I don't know if he's just like being all willy-nilly or what.
0: Yeah.
1: But Trevor Noah's World Cup watch party, it's, somebody in the comments, I guess, was like, are we going to see an Austin Powers 4? And Mike Myers just said yes.
0: Well, he just did some Dr. Evil, like, advertisement.
1: Yeah, it was like a...
0: It was for
1: It was for Verizon.
0: Okay, yeah. I mean, I don't think he's opposed to it. I also think it's so funny when people are so committed to, like, saying yes or, like, hanging on the words of celebrities, like, saying yes or no to a franchise.
1: Yeah.
0: Because, like, it's not law-binding. Like, the, he could say yes and it could never happen. He could say no and it would happen. It's just, like, I don't know. I Austin Powers wasn't really my bag. I know some people love it. Are you? You seem like disappointed. I said no.
1: No, I mean, I'm not a huge Austin Powers fan.
0: Well,
1: that's
0: because you were like one when the first one came out.
1: Yeah, I mean, I would watch them when I was a kid with my parents.
0: The first one
1: came out
0: before you were born, which makes me feel so
1: old. Well, sorry.
0: It's XYZ. Just when I

0: This is how I know the dynamic of the show has shifted now that Jordan's not here. I say that like he's not coming back, but he's it's on the last day of his honeymoon.
1: Literally just
0: but
1: in
0: like,
1: Europe.
0: I don't know. There's probably more people that like the show content now because it's less dumb boy conversation. But like I walked in today, I was like, hey, Audrey, guess what? Like there's a farmer's market that's going to open in the park across from me. And I was really excited. And then you were like, oh, farmer's market. I have lore with that. I have a whole story.
1: I love the farmer's market. I just love the farmer's market. It was one of my, when I was visiting my family in Minnesota, it was one of my asks that we go to the St. Paul farmer's market. We used to go there every weekend when I was a kid.
0: Sure.
1: And now I'm super excited because I have friends that are now in the
0: farmer's market.
1: Well, okay, so I have a friend. I've been in the restaurant industry for like the very better part of 10 years.
0: Yeah.
1: And one of my old friends from a restaurant I used to work at just opened his own pasta company. So
0: I don't think of
1: pasta
0: when I think farmer's market.
1: Oh, you think people that are like, well, I mean,
0: I think like husking corn.
1: Oh, sure.
0: I mean, maybe a cheese situation.
1: Right, right.
0: I mean, I guess it's heavily
1: local honey.
0: It depends on, yeah, where you're in the region you are. But
1: yeah.
0: To me, it's just more like you grow it, you sell it. You don't grow pasta.
1: I see what you mean.

0: It's a fun little deep dive on songs you already know about, maybe you haven't heard in a while, like somebody I used to know, Gautier and Kimbra. Song was everywhere.
1: Everywhere.
0: Now it's in every dentist office. But yeah, classic track. Somebody I used to know. Today's Run It Back record, I'll brought to you by Progressive Insurance. Now, I know you usually take the lead on this, Jordan.
1: Yeah.
0: I'm pretty excited.
1: You know everything about this song.
0: It's just a very white person song. It really is. So, like, I know so much about it. But it actually did extremely well because the music video got leaked ahead of its actual release, right?
1: Oh, okay.
0: So the song was already kind of doing well on the charts, and then they're like, well, we should make a music video for this. They weren't huge names yet.
1: Sure,
0: the song was actually recorded at Gautier's parents' house, which is more of like a barn, a ranch in Australia.
1: Okay.
0: But then when the video was about to come out, I guess the production company that was behind it got hacked, and the video got leaked ahead of time. Because of that, it actually almost got more popular than it would have been, because everyone was like, oh my God, this got leaked, we should go check it out.
1: Right.
0: And it led to people like Katy Perry, Ryan Seacrest, Perez Hilton tweeting about it. Like, major names that wouldn't otherwise care.
1: I don't want to, like, stop you from what you're telling me. A lot of stuff I didn't know.
0: Mm-hmm.
1: Him being Australian was something I just learned in all
0: Australian,
1: that.
0: Yeah.
1: I had no, I didn't think that he was American. I just had no idea where he was from. So now I know.
0: Okay. Well, I'm glad that you cleared that part up. Yeah. The song ended up being number one over 8 weeks.
1: Yes.
0: Top of the charts.
1: Yeah.
0: Gautier famously never put advertising on the YouTube music video.
1: He
0: thought there was too much advertising in the world, so he never earned any money from, like, the YouTube side of it. And anyone that wants to use it, like student films, if you reach out to him, he's more than likely going to approve you using stems of it.
1: Okay.
0: Which leads me to my next point. You're going, oh, wait, this song, maybe I don't recognize the guy singing right now, but I recognize that beat. That's because as of late, Doechii, who's been blowing up, did a remake. Anxiety. Now, this started actually a couple months or a couple years before, like, the official release. She was before, like, anyone who knew who Doechii was.
1: Sure.
0: She used the instrumental and rapped over it literally in her bedroom.
1: Right. I remember that college project.
0: Yeah. And then then she just re-released it last year.
1: Of course.
0: Now that song and that stem and that beat and everything. Oh, one more fun fact. If you've seen the music video, you might recognize this imagery. It's like a bunch of body paint of Gautier singing.
1: Yeah.
0: It took 23 hours to progressively paint him and Kimbra's body over the course of, like, a time lapse for the video.
1: And they didn't want advertising on that.
0: I think, you know, artists, man.
1: Wow.
0: You're like, it's for the art.
1: Okay.
0: It's for the belief.
1: Okay.
0: The vibes.
1: You. Thank you, Gautier.
0: It's XYZ with Eric Zachary. 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
17: Well, a very good Friday evening to you, Canton, and I hope you have been thoroughly enjoying this start to Father's Day weekend. Partly cloudy skies will continue through the evening. Looks wonderful for all of your evening plans. Overnight lows in the mid-50s, pleasant. For your Saturday, a mix of clouds and sunshine, an isolated shower or thunderstorm is possible. Chances are not large, but I don't want you to be caught off guard. And the highs in the upper 70s should be right around 79 across Stark County. I am Staff Meteorologist Holly Strano on Mix 94.1.
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